0: Festival is an annual event held at Yokota Air Base, and its purpose is to celebrate the U.S.-Japan relations and strengthen ties with the local community. In the Indian Ocean, U.S. Navy Rear Admiral Tom Schultz, commander of Task Force 76, visits the USS Boxer. The flagship of the Boxer Amphibious Ready Group is underway with the 11th Marine Expeditionary Unit in the U.S. 7th Fleet Area of Operations. And in Japan, contractors supporting the U.S. Army Corps of Engineers begin debris collection operations in Sasupe. Debris removal operations help clear roadways, reduce hazards, and support ongoing recovery efforts. This has been your Pacific Pulse. I'm Seaman Apprentice Colin Ryans.
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2: Arsenal won the 2025-2026 Premier League Championship as they claimed the title today following Man City's 1-1 draw with AFC Bournemouth. It's the Gunners' first Premier League crown since 2004. Staying overseas, Carlos Alcaraz, two-time gentleman singles champion at Wimbledon, will not be playing at the All England Club this summer. He's still recovering from wrist surgery, so not only is he going to miss the French Open at the end of this month, he'll miss Wimbledon this summer. Knicks forward OG Anunoby, probable to play in tonight's game one of the East Finals against the Cavaliers. Anunoby has been dealing with a strained hamstring. Multiple reports say the Portland Trailblazers laid off about 70 employees, with cuts happening on the media and business side under new owner Tom Dundon. Chiefs wide receiver Rashee Rice will serve 30 days in jail for violating his probation after testing positive for marijuana. Rice won't be released until mid-June and will miss OTAs and a mandatory minicamp. Canucks fired head coach Adam Foote after one season.

0: Good morning, beautiful people. I'm MC2 Austin Riley, aka DJ Ducky, and I'm currently in the studio with Lydia from FSS Marketing, talking about all kinds of great events happening all over the island, starting with Rinzer.
1: Yes. So they are doing a Memorial Day sale at the fitness center on Kadena. So that is actually today, Wednesday, May 20th. So a little head start for Memorial Day coming up this weekend, which I'm sure everyone's excited about, you know, the long weekend. But yeah, if you want to go get some items maybe for summertime, if you're going to, you know, go get some shorts or fitness gear, it might be a good time. It's about to like really start heating up here in Okinawa, as everyone knows. So kind of gives you a perfect excuse to head over to the fitness center. They're doing a buy one item and get 30% off the second item. So a fairly decent deal. And yeah, you can get some, you know, new fitness clothes, little items from there. Yeah,
0: no, that sounds great. And I can't wait to start wearing shorts and blind everybody with my extremely pale legs.
1: Yeah, it's gonna be amazing. You know, you're good. Honestly, the sun here is so strong that probably within like a day of being outside, your legs will turn from white to tan. So, yeah. You know, like you're covered on that front. I feel the same way. I'm like, oh, I feel really pale right now. But, you know, just go outside, just, you know, suck it up for that day. And the next thing you know, you'll probably either have a tan or maybe you might be a little burnt. Hopefully not, but probably. Yeah.
0: Well, I mean, I do tend to burn in the moonlight, but that's fine.
1: Yeah.
0: But beyond just the sale, we've also got a new challenge coming, right?
1: Yeah, so they have a 650 and then 1,300 pound challenge. I could be butchering the name, to be honest, but I know people are really into this. I know it's really popular. They do this yearly, so, you know, sure people, you know, if you've been here a couple years, you might see this and recognize it.
0: Mm-hmm.
1: It's a fitness challenge at the Habu Fitness Center. It's going to be next Wednesday from 10 a.m. to 2 p.m. And it's kind of fun. I'm fairly certain that it's just a weightlifting, you know, fitness challenge. So they make it pretty fun. They give away t-shirts and then patches as well who complete the challenge. So something different, something, I don't know, fun to do. I'm not super into lifting weights and fitness, so I probably wouldn't be the best candidate for that, but I'm sure there's plenty of people here who 100% would do amazing. Or even if you're not, you could go still check it out, have fun.
0: Yeah.
1: You know?
0: Yeah. So, okay. For a little bit of context, my ship would do the 500,000 pound club, which if you guys don't know, it's a set of three lifts. It is the squat, the deadlift, and the bench press.
1: Oh, nice.
0: So basically, you go as high as you can, you combine the weight from all of the different events, and then that is what you get. I did participate once. No, I did not make it to the 1,000-pound club. If you've ever seen me, you know I didn't. But yeah, you just go, you lift some weights, and really you just have a good time. It's so much fun. You talk about weights, you talk about like different protein shakes and techniques and all that kinds of
1: amazing
0: stuff.
1: Amazing, yeah.
0: It's a great time, honestly.
1: That sounds super cool. Yeah. Makes me want to, you know, go try to lift.
0: Yeah, it does motivate you to work out, because then
1: you
0: see all these people who are like super like fit and ripped, and you're just like, damn, I want to be like that.
1: That's so funny. Sounds like a lot of fun, though.
0: Yeah. But beyond the Rinzer, we've also got some stuff happening over at the marina.
1: Yes. So they are doing a really big event this Friday, May 22nd. It's called Marina Madness. It's from 10 a.m. to 3 p.m. So a great way to kick off your weekend, the Memorial Day weekend. You know, they're going to have plenty of stuff at the marina. They're going to have vendors there. They're going to have educational displays. Arts and crafts will be there doing, you know, some fun activities, delicious food, and then just plenty of activities. You know, if you want to go out on the water, test out some of their rental equipment, you know, just what you kind of envision, like a day at the marina and like, you know, I want to say almost like a farmer's market vibe where like everyone's coming together, the community's there. You can learn about sea turtles, scuba diving, all that good stuff. So if you have any interest, any questions about the marina too, and are looking into getting into any like water sports while you're here in Okinawa, it's probably a great time to, you know, go ask those questions and, you know, learn as much as you can about, you know, what the marina has to offer.
0: Absolutely. Yeah. Sounds like a great time in the water, but we've also got some stuff happening over at ITT.
1: Yes, so ITT, they are doing a Flavors of Okinawa tour. It is going to be on the northern side of Okinawa. So that is Saturday, May 23rd. So if you're looking for plans for this Memorial Day weekend, you could go sign up for this. If you're into trying new foods, just looking for, like, you know, some adventure, trying some new places, experiencing Northern Okinawan foods, check this out. You can go register at the Kadena ITT office or on WebTrack and, yeah, get signed up for it and have a plan for this weekend where you don't have to do too much planning. You can just tag along and have fun.
0: Absolutely. Now, with all that being said, we're going to take a little bit of a music break, and when we come back, we'll have some even more great events to talk about. In the meantime, enjoy the music.

0: Welcome back, beautiful people. I am DJ Ducky here in the studio with Lydia, and we're talking about all kinds of great events like See It All.
1: Yeah, so that is a tour that ITT is offering as well this weekend. So to touch back on Memorial Day, if you're looking for plans this weekend, check out ITT. They have this tour. It's called See It All. It's kind of a play on words because it's C-S-E-A. So, you know, the ocean, everything beautiful here in Okinawa. Just to throw that out there, that's Sunday, May 24th from 8:45 a.m. to 4 p.m. So it would take up, you know, a decent chunk of your day. So if you're looking to just get out and about, explore Okinawa, I would recommend this tour. You can go check it out. They can give you plenty more information at the ITT office when you're signing up for it, or if you just want to see what it's all about. Yeah, and just a fun plan maybe for this Memorial Day weekend.
0: Absolutely. We love the sea, and, you know, we're surrounded by it, so might as well enjoy it.
1: Yes, of course. And then if you're looking for maybe a plan for tonight, I know, not to spring anything on anyone, but at the same time, sometimes it is kind of fun to, you know, do an impromptu, like, you know, event. You're like, hey, I don't feel like making dinner. Maybe you want to go out for dinner and then, you know, do an activity with your family. Tonight is family bingo at the Schilling Community Center. So it's tonight from 5 to 7 p.m. The game begins at 6. So you can grab dinner before and then head on over to bingo. Bring your kids, bring your family, friends. The theme is Mario Bros. So I don't know if you're into Mario.
0: So I don't know a whole lot of Mario trivia, but because it is a video game and I'm a big gamer, I have played my fair share of Mario.
1: Nice. Yeah. No, I feel like Mario has become such a big thing, you know, with like the Mario movies. Of course, of course, it's always been a huge thing. Not to say that the movies like made it a big thing or anything, but I feel like it has brought a new light to, you know, bringing those Mario characters to life in a movie. But anyways, if you're into that, if you're into Mario, or if you're just into bingo and, you know, want to get out on your Wednesday night, do something different, break up your week. It is $10 per player if you're doing expert level, $5 per player if you're doing beginner. So yeah, you can register at the Schilling Community Center, WebTrack as well if you are on WebTrack, and yeah, you can check that out.
0: Absolutely. It sounds like a great time. And I may not know any Mario trivia, but I know about the owners of the IP, Nintendo.
1: Oh.
0: I got some trivia for them.
1: Okay.
0: And they are the oldest game studio in the world.
1: Oh, wow.
0: Right? Do I know when they were created off the top of my head? Absolutely not. But I know they are the oldest gaming studio in the world to date.
1: Oh.
0: Yeah.
1: I didn't know that.
0: It is pretty interesting. But we're getting back on track.
1: Yeah, I know.
0: And it wouldn't be FSS if we didn't mention The Rocker.
1: Yeah. So The Rocker Club, they always have plenty of great things going on. Morning Motor Social, that is a car meet slash, you know, you can go check out cars as well there. I don't know what you would call that. Kind of a car meet, I guess.
0: Yeah.
1: But also, if you don't have a car, what I'm trying to say is you're more than welcome to go and check it out and look at all of the cool cars there.
0: Mm-hmm.
1: So that is Saturday, May 30th. So it's a little bit a ways away. You have a little bit of time to plan out. But that's going to be from 8 to 11 a.m. In the parking lot closest to Hanabi. So if you're into cars or if you're just looking to do something different, want to meander around the Rocker and just see what's going on there, they'll have some really cool cars. And, you know, you can connect with other car, you know, fanatics in the community. And, you know, it's held every last Saturday of the month. So, yeah, something that, you know, you can throw on the books and go check out if you're into that sort of thing.
0: Absolutely. And, you know, these are all great events. And I do want to say thank you for coming in. We always appreciate it. You have so many amazing events for us. Any last minute shout outs or anything you want to do before we wrap it up?
1: I don't think so. I think, yeah, just have a great weekend. Happy Memorial Day. You know, hopefully everyone can enjoy the weekend. And, yeah, no, check us out on social media and our website at kadinafss.com.
0: Absolutely. Now, I'm going to send the rest of you listeners to the music. But, again, thank you so much for coming in. And as for that Nintendo trivia, it's going to bother me. So I'm going to look it up and let you guys know when Nintendo was exactly created. But in the meantime, enjoy the music.

0: Where are we driving, boss?
1: Good morning, gamers. Now, like I promised, I did look up when Nintendo was first founded, and this is what's going to be in your gaming news. But it was founded September 23rd, 1889. Oh, goodness gracious. That is quite a long ways. But they started as a Japanese playing card company that made Hanafuda, the Japanese card game. Ooh, they are a very old company, the oldest gaming company to date, and that is just a remarkable achievement. But with all that being said, I'm gonna have your weather here in just a few, and in the meantime, just enjoy the music.

0: a kid.
1: In Okinawa, the Eagle.
2: According to Shogun Weather, we are looking at a high of 82, a low of 73. Partly cloudy pretty much all day today. So remember to hydrate and drink that water. Current sea conditions update. It is now east-west caution. That is east-west caution. East caution, west caution. And last but not least, one U.S. dollar will get you about 155 Japanese yen at your local banking facilities today.

And that is it for the morning launch. Thank you for hanging out with me. I'm MC2 Austin Riley, aka DJ Ducky, and you're listening to AFN Okinawa, the Eagle, serving America's best. I'll see you all tomorrow morning.

0: is hitting the primary polls. I'm Tom Graham, Fox News. Congressman at Kentucky, Representative Ed Massey, losing his Republican House primary race after President Trump endorsed his opponent, Ed Gowron. The defeated incumbent, spoke to supporters after the loss.
1: I would have come out sooner, but I had to call my opponent and concede, and it took a while to find Ed Gowron in Tel Aviv.
0: The Gowron victory represents a major win for Trump's political operation and pro-Israeli allied groups who spent aggressively to unseat the sitting lawmaker, President calling Massey the worst Republican congressman in history earlier this week. Grieving in Southern California, the daughter of a beloved security guard who died during Monday's deadly mosque shooting is speaking out.
2: Hawa Abdullah remembering her father, Amin Abdullah, a security guard at the Islamic Center of San Diego.
3: To me, my dad was a role model. He was a best friend.
2: Calling him a loving father, husband, son, brother, and uncle.
3: He stood against any form of hate. He took his job seriously to protect everyone here.
2: Abdullah was one of three men fatally shot by two teen gunmen Monday. Police say he engaged in a gun battle with the suspects, saving lives. Officials revealing the teens met online and fatally shot themselves, noting they were investigating a manifesto that was recovered. Kristen Goodwin, Fox News.
0: President Trump had threatened fresh strikes against Iran today, but pulled back, citing negotiations. The president says he's giving Tehran a few more days. Vice President J.D. Vance telling reporters today.
4: But I will not say with confidence that we're going to reach a deal until we're actually signing a negotiated settlement here. And I think that it's ultimately up to the Iranians whether they're willing to meet us.
0: The Senate advancing legislation today that seeks to force Trump to withdraw from the Iran war. 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
6: I'm Seaman Apprentice Colin Ryans. In Japan, Yokota Air Base opened its gates to the local community for the 50th Annual Friendship Festival. The Yokota Friendship Festival is an annual event held at Yokota Air Base, and its purpose is to celebrate the U.S.-Japan relations and strengthen ties with the local community. In the Indian Ocean, U.S. Navy Rear Admiral Tom Schultz, commander of Task Force 76, visits the USS Boxer. The flagship of the Boxer Amphibious Ready Group is underway with the 11th Marine Expeditionary Unit in the U.S. 7th Fleet Area of Operations. And in Saipan, contractors supporting the U.S. Army Corps of Engineers begin debris collection operations in Sisupe. 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I'm Seaman Apprentice Colin Ryans.
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8: Game one of the NBA's East Finals starts after 8 p.m. Eastern Time with Cleveland at New York. In the regular season, New York won 53 games. Cleveland won 52 because the Knicks beat them 2 out of 3 on the year. Therefore, the game's in New York tonight. Tomorrow, game two of the West Finals. In the NHL, Vancouver fired head coach Adam Foote and his staff after one season. The team has a new general manager. By the way, a late-breaking NBA note regarding coaching Jason Kidd by mutual decision is out as Dallas Mavericks head coach. Rashee Rice, Kansas City Chiefs wide receiver, is spending 30 days in jail for a probation violation, so he'll miss OTAs and next month's mandatory minicamp. His dangerous driving case would have been dismissed if he'd been able to complete probation. Carlos Alcaraz will miss the French Open and Wimbledon due to his wrist surgery. And in baseball, the Braves have won at Miami 8-4.

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0: your AFN Okinawa update. I'm MC3, Tyler D. Jackson. Tim, the neighborhood pantry representative, came into the studio to talk about food donations.
1: We all know that as you're getting ready to move, you have unopened, unexpired food, and you don't know what to do with it. We will gladly take that and put it on our shelves to give away to our guests. And the other thing we do is we take half-opened cleaning supplies, and we give those away in our shop as well. So PCS season is stressful. We all have things that we don't know what to do with. The only thing we ask is that shelf-stable food is unopened and

0: line expired.
1: She went on to say,
0: 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Everything we do is from the community here on Okinawa and even some supporters in the States. We have a PayPal, we have an Amazon wish list, we have people who do the Yen Wars, food drives, and give donations.
1: This has been your AFN Okinawa update.
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0: I'm Dave Backer. Six states holding midterm primary elections today in a closely watched Kentucky Republican primary. Incumbent Congressman Thomas Massie has conceded to Trump-endorsed challenger Ed Gallerine. Massie spoke to supporters after he says he spoke to Gallerine.
1: I have called and conceded the race. We've been honorable the whole time, and we're going to stay that way.
0: The president posting on social media tonight, quote, he was a bad guy about Massie, and then he said he deserves to lose. The Justice Department preparing to bar the Internal Revenue Service from investigating past actions of President Trump, his sons, and their companies. As part of the DOJ settlement of President Trump's lawsuit against the IRS, ABC Justice reporter Alex Mallon reports.
2: We saw from the Justice Department post a new document, an addendum to this settlement agreement from yesterday that basically preclude the IRS from mounting any further investigations of President Trump, his family, or companies that are associated with him. This is an extraordinary legal document that goes well beyond the settlement that we saw. Critics are basically describing this as a self-pardon by the president to preclude any further IRS investigations of his company or his businesses.
0: New details emerging about Monday's deadly shooting at a San Diego Islamic Center. Authorities say the security guard police delayed the shooter on their way in, engaging in a gun battle so that 140 children inside the mosque could go into hiding as police came. ABC's Alex Stone is in San Diego tonight.
3: They believe the shooters chose to leave when they heard sirens coming on their way outside, shooting and killing two more victims. The FBI says it has recovered writings. It describes those writings as a manifesto. It says that the manifesto, as they describe it, is full of hate against all religions and against multiple races. Alex Stone, ABC News, San Diego.
0: More than 830 flights canceled as a line of storms from Texas to Toronto causes ground stops and ground delays. 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
4: today's federal newscast. The Department of the Air Force is exploring how artificial intelligence can support daily operation and improve decision-making across the force. At Luke Air Force Base in Arizona, a small group of airmen launched an AI task force to study how emerging tools can be integrated into mission planning, administrative work, and maintenance. Defense Secretary Pete Hegseth's sweeping review of the military legal system could produce real improvements, but the question remains how the review panel will be structured. In a recent memo, Hegseth instructed the Pentagon's General Counsel to convene a special review panel that will conduct a long-term review of the military legal system. The panel is also expected to issue interim reports and recommendations over time rather than produce a single final study. Military lawyers say that while reviews of the legal system are a good thing, it's important that the panel includes independent voices such as retired military judges, defense practitioners, and academic experts. Find these stories and more at federalnewsnetwork.com. I'm Eric White.
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6: End of the first quarter of the opener of the East Finals in the NBA playoffs. At New York, the Knicks are leading Cleveland 23-16, although the Cavs have 7 points from Donovan Mitchell. He's 3-for-6 shooting. The rest of the team is 3-for-16. The Knicks, from long distance, started 0-of-8 on three-pointers, but they're up after the first quarter of this game. Jason Kidd is no longer the Mavericks head coach. They mutually parted ways, the club said. The new team president in Dallas is Masai Ujiri. The Vancouver Canucks fired coach Adam Foote and his staff after one season. Carlos Alcaraz will miss the French Open and Wimbledon due to his wrist injury. To Major League Baseball, the Rays are leading in the eighth, 2-1 over the Baltimore Orioles. Meanwhile, the New York Yankees now are tied 3-3 with Toronto, bottom of the fifth inning. Earlier, Atlanta got an 8-4 victory at Miami. Three runs scored for Ronald Acuna.
7: All the hits, no compromise. AFM The Eagle.

11:07, Wednesday, May 20th. What is going on, everybody? You already know who it is. It's me, your boy, Air Force Staff Sergeant Marcus Taylor, coming at you with the first hour of High Noon. I got a ton of stories I want to share with y'all. Also going to be talking about what new movies and programs we added to AFN now, as well as a little bit of Japanese culture. We're going to be getting into all that right after some more music. Up next, we've got Alex Warren. You are listening to Fever Dream, right here and only here on AFN, the Eagles, serving America's best.

11:10 this Wednesday morning. What is going on, everybody? You already know who it is. It's me, your boy, Marcus. And I just had to let you know, we have just loaded the AFN Now app with an unbelievable lineup of new hits. Craving high-stakes action? Well, look to AFN Now. They've got two double features for you, a double feature. We got Top Gun and Top Gun Maverick on there, as well as Gladiator and Gladiator 2. We just added that this past weekend. Of course, if you're looking for a family night, we've got The Wild Robot, we've got Puss in Boots, The Last Wish, and another double feature for you, both Lego movies. And if you need a good scare, dive into some other great horror films we got on AFN Now. We've got The Black Phone, as well as Ouija, Origin of Evil. 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

11:20 this Wednesday morning. What's going on, y'all? It's your boy Marks. You know, being in the military, we all wear the same uniform. We have relatively the same standards when it comes to grooming and appearance. But does that mean you have to leave your personal faith at the front gate? Well, the Air Force is making major steps to ensure that our airmen, as well as our Space Force guardians, can serve with pride while still adhering to their religious beliefs. Recently updated policies have significantly streamlined the process for requesting religious accommodations. This includes more standardized guidelines for religious apparel, grooming standards like beards and hijabs, and traditional observances. These changes are designed to foster a more inclusive environment, acknowledging that a diverse force is a more resilient and capable force. This shift in policy is a great reminder that spiritual readiness is a key pillar of your overall well-being. The Department of the Air Force recognizes that when service members feel respected and they're supported in their personal convictions, they are more focused and mission ready. And if you have questions about how these changes impact you or your unit, I highly recommend you reach out to your local chaplain or the Military and Family Readiness Center. They are your primary resources for navigating these accommodations and ensuring that every member of the Joint Force can thrive. And to read more about the updated policies, check this story out for yourself by visiting stripes.com today.

11:24 this Wednesday morning. It's your boy Marks. You know, something I want to say is the USO, it's more than just a center. They offer a variety of programs and events to support our service members and their families stationed overseas. From free family dinners and holiday celebrations to concerts and celebrity visits, the USO is always there to lift our spirits. So I just want to say thank you to our USOs out there for everything that you do. And hey, if you want to check out their events calendar, simply visit their websites. I recommend you do that today.

11:28 this Wednesday morning. What's going on, y'all? It's your boy, Marcus, with a question for you. Now, how do you celebrate an alliance that began over 170 years ago with the arrival of a single fleet? Well, you send one of today's most advanced warships to honor that tradition. That's exactly what happened with the Arleigh Burke-class guided missile destroyer USS Howard. They recently departed Shimoda, Japan, after participating in the 85th annual Black Ship Festival. Now, this historic event commemorates the 1854 arrival of Commodore Matthew Perry, an event that opened Japan to the world and laid the foundation of the U.S.-Japan alliance. During the port visit, the crew of the Howard engaged directly with the local community, marching in parades, hosting ship tours, and participating in memorial ceremonies alongside the Japanese Maritime Self-Defense Force. Events like the Black Ship Festival, they highlight the very core of our presence here in the Indo-Pacific. Our strength, it's not measured in how many missiles we have on a ship. It's measured by the trust and the friendship we build with the host nation partners, our host nation partners. Every time you step off base or participate in an exercise, you are a vital ambassador to the U.S., be it for our local nationals or for our sister services or our other services, our partner services here in Japan as well as South Korea. Your professionalism, respect for local history, and the willingness to engage with the community are exactly what keep our alliances ironclad and our regional presence secure. And if you want to check out the photos of the USS Howard at the festival, you can find them by visiting navy.mil today.

Hey, so we're just like stateside entertainment providers. We as AFN repeat our movies. AFN will typically air a movie a few weeks after its premiere, but in a different time slot. We do this to allow as many audience members as possible to see the movie. For complete schedules, visit af.

11:39 this Wednesday morning. What's going on, y'all? It's your boy, Marcus. And I feel if you're stationed in Japan, you've probably seen the photos of this place. Thousands of vibrant, bright, orange-red gates curving up a lush mountainside. Now, it is one of the most famous sites in all of Japan, but do you know the history behind this path? I'm talking about Fushimi Inari Taisha, a stunning Shinto shrine out in southern Kyoto, dedicated to Inari, the deity of rice, agriculture, foxes, industry. The shrine is famous for its mesmerizing Senbon Tori, a trail of over 10,000 tori gates leading up the sacred mountain. But here's the interesting part of this. Every single one of those gates were donated by a Japanese business or individual hoping to secure a good fortune. Now, as you hike, keep an eye out for dozens of fox statues. In Shinto belief, foxes act as the holy messengers for Inari. Living in Japan, it gives you the incredible opportunity to step off base and experience this deep-rooted history firsthand. I remember going to Kyoto and checking this out for the first time, and I absolutely loved it. So living in Japan gives you the incredible opportunity to do this. When you visit these historic landmarks, you are a direct ambassador for the United States, like we talked about earlier. So taking the time to respect the local customs, like bowing at the entrance or washing your hands at the purification pavilion, it shows our host nation neighbors that we truly value their culture, helping strengthen our ties with our local community. So if you're going to be going down to Kyoto, check these Tori gates out, because they are absolutely amazing. And of course, stick around. I do have one more story I want to share with y'all, but that's going to be after some more music. Up next, we've got Chapel Roan. 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

Hey, so AFN's schedule, our TV schedule, it's subject to change, especially when it comes to sports. Rain delays, as well as the unpredictable nature of live sporting events, sometimes results in changes. We are contractually obligated to end a live sporting event when the originating network ends its coverage. The best way to keep updated on this is by following us on our social media platforms. AFN is on Facebook, Instagram, and X. So show us some love, give us a follow. We'd really appreciate it.

11:52 this Wednesday at morning. What's going on, y'all? You already know who it is. It's me, your boy, Marcus. And I've got one more story I want to share with y'all before we close this hour out. So in the world of military aviation, air power is critical, but never at the expense of our pilots' lives. Now, when a safety concern emerges, the only right move is to stop and assess. The Air Force has officially directed an operational pause for the T-38 Talon training fleet following a series of recent safety incidents. This temporary stand down allows maintenance crews and leadership to conduct thorough deep dive inspections of the aircraft systems and review operational procedures. Now, while the Talon has been a workhorse for pilot training for decades now, this pause ensures that every single airframe meets the highest possible safety standards before returning to the skies to train the next generation of aviators. Now, this operational pause is a powerful reminder that safety first isn't just a slogan. It is a mission requirement. Now, whether you're in a cockpit, a maintenance bay, or behind a desk, you have a personal responsibility to identify and report potential hazards. Ready Force is a safe force, folks. By strictly adhering to technical orders, practicing good situational awareness, and looking out for your wingmen, you ensure the joint force remains lethal, remains resilient, and remains ready to fly, fight, and win. And hey, if you want to read more about this T-38 operational pause, check this

11:57 this Wednesday morning. That's going to wrap up this hour of High Noon. But stick around. I got another hour coming your way. Another hour of High Noon coming up right after news and sports. Some more music taking to the news this hour. This is the Scots right here on AFN, the Eagles, serving America's best.

She drink a lot of the and she from the street. We got control of the flows in her. We heard it your way went dry. We flooding the drought. Heard it.

0: Saturday night in America. I'm Ted Lindner, Fox News. Ed Gallrine wins the Republican nomination for U.S. House in Kentucky's 4th Congressional District, beating incumbent Thomas Massey. He told Fox's Sean Hannity Massey didn't fully represent the people of Kentucky.
1: Here in this district, President Trump won by nearly 85%. He stood against us, but he liked to just single out President Trump. All that to say, it's a new day. These people deserve better, and I'm going to give it to them.
0: James Comer wins the Republican nomination for U.S. House in Kentucky's 1st Congressional District. Melissa Strange wins the Democratic nomination for U.S. House in Kentucky's 4th Congressional District. One of the most crowded Republican Senate primaries in the country, President Trump's thumb on the scale proved the difference maker. Representative Andy Barr came out on top of an 11-person fight in Kentucky, teeing him up for a showdown in November to replace retiring Senator Mitch McConnell, a one-time ally turned thorn in President Trump's side. The Department of Justice expected to indict Cuba's former president on Wednesday. Fox's Grinnell Scott has more details on that.
2: Law enforcement sources told Fox News Digital an indictment against ex-Cuban leader Raul Castro is expected to be unsealed. The DOJ did not confirm any legal action, saying it would not comment on rumors. But it did announce a news conference in Miami to honor victims of a 1996 incident where planes carrying Cuban refugees were shot down. 4 people were killed. Acting Attorney General Todd Blanche is expected to be at the press event. Raul Castro, who is 94 years old, is the younger brother of former Cuban dictator Fidel Castro. Specific charges in the indictment have not been officially released. Grinnell Scott, Fox News.
0: U.S. stocks climbed for the 3rd consecutive day. The Dow lost 322 points. 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
4: I'm Seaman Apprentice Colin Ryans. In Japan, Yokota Air Base opened its gates to the local community for the 50th Annual Friendship Festival. The Yokota Friendship Festival is an annual event held at Yokota Air Base, and its purpose is to celebrate the U.S.-Japan relations and strengthen ties with the local community. In the Indian Ocean, U.S. Navy Rear Admiral Tom Schultz, commander of Task Force 76, visits the USS Boxer. The flagship of the Boxer Amphibious Ready Group is underway with the 11th Marine Expeditionary Unit in the U.S. 7th Fleet Area of Operations. And in Saipan, contractors supporting the U.S. Army Corps of Engineers begin debris collection operations in Sisupe. Debris removal operations help clear roadways, reduce hazards, and support ongoing recovery efforts. This has been your Pacific Pulse. I'm Seaman Apprentice Colin Ryans.
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6: The Cleveland Cavaliers lead at New York 63-54 in the third quarter of Game 1 of the NBA's East Finals. Cavs do have 12 turnovers, but the Knicks from three-point range are just 4 for 23. Jason Kidd is no longer head coach of the Dallas Mavericks, who have a new team president, Masai Ujiri. So Kidd has mutually parted ways, as the club put it, even though he had 4 years left on his contract. No NHL tonight, but Vancouver fired coach Adam Foote. Nashville will host the Super Bowl in 2030 in its new stadium. Arsenal clinched the Premier League title in England. Carlos Alcaraz will miss the French Open and Wimbledon with his wrist injury. To baseball, the New York Mets were up 5-0 in the second. They now trail in D.C. 9-6 Nationals, bottom of the eighth, James Wood with an inside-the-park grand slam. Tampa Bay won again 4-1 over Baltimore. Yankees lead Toronto 5-3 in the eighth.
5: 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Familiar voice.
7: 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AFN, The Eagle.

12:07 this Wednesday afternoon. What is going on, everybody? You already know who it is. It's me, your boy, Air Force Staff Sergeant Marcus Taylor, coming at you with another hour of High Noon for today. I've got a ton of stories I want to share with y'all. Also going to be diving into a little bit of Korean culture this hour, but you know, we're going to be getting into that right after some more music. Up next, we've got Huntrix. That's EJ, that's Audrey Nuna, that's Ray Ami from the hit film K-Pop Demon Hunters. 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

12-11 Wednesday, this Wednesday. You already know who it is, your boy Marcus. And here's a scenario for you, all right? So you finally got a night off. You've got the popcorn ready. 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

12:22 this Wednesday afternoon. What is going on, everybody? You already know who it is. It's me, your boy Marcus, coming at you with our first story for this hour. Now, the flight deck of a nuclear-powered aircraft carrier, it is one of the most intense environments in the world. And now the Navy is officially clearing the path for its first ever unmanned aircraft to join the fight. The Navy's MQ-25A Stingray, the world's first carrier-based unmanned aerial refueler, has officially secured Milestone C approval. Now, this critical green light means the program has met all its rigorous performances and testing standards and is now heading into low-rate initial production. Once deployed, the Stingray will revolutionize how we project power at sea, autonomously refueling F-35s and Super Hornets in mid-air, which dramatically extends the range and the lethality of the entire carrier air wing. The success of the MQ-25A highlights a critical component of our future defense strategy, digital and autonomous innovation. Modernizing our fleet with unmanned technology allows us to maintain absolute maritime overmatch in contested environments. This is a reminder to every service member out there that our technology is advancing at lightning speed. So stay adaptable, embrace these new systems that are coming to your workplace, and continue to master your craft, because your ability to integrate these cutting-edge tools is exactly what keeps our joint force lethal and ready for the future fight. And hey, if you want to read more about the Stingray's next steps, visit thenavy.mil to check the story out today.

12:29 this Wednesday afternoon. You already know who it is. Your boy Mark is coming at you with another story. Now, it is one of the most brutal and unforgiving environments on Earth. But as the ice shifts and the Arctic becomes a new center for global competition, who is making sure that the U.S. has a permanent seat at the table? Well, the Coast Guard's newest polar icebreaker has officially returned to its home port following a highly successful deployment to the high north. Operating in extreme sub-zero temperatures, the crew conducted vital scientific research, tested deep water navigation systems, and maintained a presence in sovereign U.S. waters that are increasingly contested. Now, this deployment marks a major milestone in our nation's ability to protect power and uphold international law in the strategic and increasingly accessible Arctic region. This successful mission highlights a critical reality for the Joint Force. Our mission, it has no boundaries. Whether it's the deep blue of the Pacific or the frozen expanse of the Arctic, being ready to operate in extreme conditions is what makes our military the best in the world. Your daily commitment to training for diverse environments ensures that we can protect our national interests anywhere on the globe. So stay adaptable, folks. Maintain your gear for the harshest conditions and remain ready for whatever territory the mission will take you next. And of course, if you want to read more about this High North mission for yourself, visit war.gov to check the story out for yourself today.

12:39 this Wednesday afternoon. What's going on, y'all? It's your boy, Marcus. I want to go into a little bit of Korean culture this time. So if you want to understand the true heart of ancient Korea, you have to look beyond the massive skyscrapers in Seoul and travel back to the capital of a golden age. Now, nestled on the slopes of Mount Toham lies Bulguksa. Now, I hope I said that right. Bulguksa. It's supposed to translate to the Temple of the Buddha Land. Originally built back in the 8th century during the Silla Kingdom, it is widely considered the masterpiece of Buddhist art and architecture. Now a UNESCO World Heritage Site, the temple complex features stunning wooden pavilions as well as intricate stone pagodas and some of the country's most important national treasures. Now walking through its quiet courtyards isn't just a sightseeing trip. It's a masterclass in the ancient philosophy of balance and harmony. Being stationed on the peninsula, it gives you exclusive access to world history in South Korea. And as an ambassador for the United States, taking a weekend to travel down to Gyeongju or explore sacred sites like Bulguksa, it shows our host nation partners that we deeply respect their heritage. Plus, stepping away from the high-tempo military environment to walk the quiet wooden paths of a historic temple, I feel it's just a fantastic way to kind of decompress yourself and strengthen your own mental readiness. So step out of the city and into the history this weekend. And hey, stick around. I got some more music coming your way. Up next is Phillip Phillips with Homesick right here on AFN The Eagle, serving America's best.

0: homesick, a little homesick, a little homesick for somebody.
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12:50 this Wednesday afternoon. You already know who it is. Your boy Mark is coming at you with one last story I want to share with y'all. Now, when the unthinkable happens and a community is stricken by sudden trauma or loss, well, the most powerful thing we can do isn't always providing an immediate fix. Sometimes the most powerful thing we can do is to just show up. At the Bain Jones Army Community Hospital, or BJACH, that philosophy is the very foundation of their response to tragedy. Now, when sudden loss impacted their community, the staff didn't just focus on the medical response. They immediately prioritized both the emotional and the psychological support. By rapidly deploying chaplains, behavioral health specialists, command leadership, and heck, even like support animals, they created a safe space for both grieving and processing. Their rapid response proved that caring for the force, it goes far beyond the clinic doors. It's about being present when people need it the most. Now, this is a critical reminder for every member of our joint force. We are stronger together. The military lifestyle, it brings unique stressors to it, and it's okay to not be okay. 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Reach out to your military and family life counselors, your unit chaplain, your behavioral health services available at your installation. Now, seeking help, it is a sign of strength. And prioritizing your mental health is exactly what keeps our force resilient and ready for the future. And hey, if you want to read more about the BJACH's compassionate response, you can check the story out for yourself by visiting army.mil today.

12:56 this Wednesday afternoon. That's going to wrap up this hour of High Noon. But don't worry, I'll be back with you starting tomorrow at 11 in the morning. So make sure you tuned in then. And of course, stay tuned, honestly, because your AFN Affiliates afternoon show is coming up later today after some more news and music. Taking to the news this hour, you got Incubus with Drive right here on AFN. The Eagles serving America's best.

0: I'm Dave Thacker. An extraordinary order from the Justice Department barring the IRS from investigating President Trump, his sons, and their companies. ABC's Jonathan Carl.
1: The deal was orchestrated by the head of the DOJ, Acting Attorney General Todd Blanche, who is Trump's former personal attorney. The president's settlement also creates a nearly $1.8 billion fund, taxpayer money, to pay for Trump allies or anyone else who claims they were mistreated by the Biden Justice Department.
0: Primaries in six states Tuesday testing President Trump's grip on the GOP, and it looks like that grip is pretty tight. Kentucky Representative Thomas Massie lost his Republican House primary to President Trump's pick, Ed Gallarain. Gallarain after his victory Tuesday night.
2: My focus is on advancing the president's and the party's agenda to put America first and Kentucky always.
0: Massie was President Trump's number one political target this year. Trump furious at Massie for his push to release the Epstein files and his opposition to the war with Iran. But the Senate Tuesday narrowly advanced an Iran war powers resolution. This was the first time the Senate has approved moving forward with the resolution after seven failed votes. Republican Senator Bill Cassidy switched his vote after getting primaried over the weekend by a Trump-endorsed challenger. New details emerging about Monday's deadly shooting at a San Diego Islamic Center. Authorities say the security guard delayed the shooters on their way in, engaging them in a gun battle so 140 children inside the mosque could go into hiding as police came.
3: They believe the shooters chose to leave when they heard sirens coming on their way outside, shooting and killing two more victims. The FBI says it has recovered writings. It describes those writings as a manifesto. It says that the manifesto, as they describe it, is full of hate against all religions and against multiple races. Alex Stone, ABC News, San Diego.
0: Also in Southern California, new wildfire has broken out, this time in Riverside County. 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
4: This is your News in One. Reporting for AFN Europe, I'm Airman First Class Olivia Marino. 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Trojan Footprint brings together approximately 1,000 U.S. service members and 2,000 Special Operations Forces members from 23 NATO ally and partner nations. The exercise allows forces to exchange tactics, techniques, and procedures, reinforcing shared security interests. Trojan Footprint tests cutting-edge technology and advanced innovative operational concepts in order to adapt to modern warfare. Commander of U.S. Special Operations Command Europe and NATO Special Operations Command, U.S. Army Lieutenant General Richard Engel, says the joint training ensures participating nations emerge stronger and more unified in collective defense efforts. That was your News in One. I'm Airman First Class Olivia Marino.
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6: They're going overtime in New York. Somehow the Knicks have come back to tie Cleveland in game one of the NBA's East Finals. They've just ended the fourth quarter at Madison Square Garden. The Knicks were trailing with under 8 minutes to go, 93-71. They erased a 22-point deficit. Cleveland with 17 turnovers. The Knicks with 16 in regulation. Cleveland led by star Donovan Mitchell. He had 29 points, 6 steals to this point. For the Knicks, 36 points for Jalen Brunson. The Knicks actually made a few threes. They're up to 9 for 30 from long distance, and they head to overtime at home with the Garden going crazy. Jason Kidd is no longer Mavericks head coach. They mutually parted ways, the club said, despite Kidd having 4 years left on his contract. The new team president there in Dallas, Masai Ujiri. And the Vancouver Canucks fired coach Adam Foote.

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0: This is your AFN Okinawa update. I'm Lance Corporal Nathan Saucier. U.S. Marine Corps Lieutenant Colonel Doug Verblau with EOTG came into the studio to talk about what they do.
1: We are responsible to force generate the 31st MEU. We do all of the high-risk specialized training. You think visit board, search and seizure, sliding down ropes, small boats, snipers, all of the combat lifesaver, train the trainer, Valkyrie, and most recently, unmanned systems. We've trained with the 1st Special Forces Group, 18th Wing, CFAO, everybody here on island. We put all those together into specialized individual or unit level training tasks.
0: He then said,
1: if anybody out there is interested in becoming an instructor for Unmanned Systems Branch, you can go to the 3MEF social media pages. On Instagram, they're 3MEF_Marines, and there is a link to the Unmanned Systems Branch that's on there.
0: This has been your AFN Okinawa update.
2: We have Corrections Officers Week May 3rd to May 9th and Police Week from May 15th to May 22nd. Law enforcement is a hard and thankless job at times, so we want to take the time and recognize the law enforcement entities here on Marine Corps Base Butler. If you see any military police or correctional officers around, make sure to give them a pat on the back and thank them for keeping us all safe.
3: 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Leroy!
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3: 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The battery-powered radio coming in clutch. Now we can stay connected to AFN Okinawa. 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
3: 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Sir, what on earth was your password?
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1: Trump's pick wins. I'm Ted Lindner, Fox News. Ed Gallrein wins the Republican nomination for U.S. House in Kentucky's 4th Congressional District, beating incumbent Thomas Massey. He told Fox's Sean Hannity, Massey didn't fully represent the people of Kentucky.
2: Here in this district, President Trump won by nearly 85%. He stood against us, but he liked to just single out President Trump. All that to say, it's a new day. These people deserve better, and I'm going to give it to them.
1: James Comer wins the Republican nomination for U.S. House in Kentucky's 1st Congressional District. Melissa Strange won the Democrat nomination for U.S. House in Kentucky's 4th Congressional District. One of the most crowded Republican Senate primaries in the country, President Trump's thumb on the scale proved the difference maker. Representative Andy Barr came out on top of an 11-person fight in Kentucky, teeing him up for a showdown in November to replace retiring Senator Mitch McConnell. Though it's a race overshadowed by another contest where Trump is the driving factor in the state, it's still significant given that Barr and his Democrat opponent will be at the forefront of change in the political status quo of the bluegrass state. Investigators trying to determine the motive after a shooting at an Islamic center shook San Diego Monday. Fox's Matt Finn in San Diego with more.
3: A growing memorial today at San Diego's largest mosque as investigators try to determine exactly why two teenagers who police say were radicalized online shot and killed three people in an ambush that's being investigated as a hate crime. New police scanner audio reveals the moments the shooting unfolded at the mosque.
4: Two white males, white mask. One with an automatic weapon, one with a shotgun.
3: When officers arrived, they found three men dead, all being hailed as heroes. Police say security guard Amin Abdullah engaged the two suspects in a gun battle, while mosque founder Mansour Kaziha and Nadir Awad, the husband of one of the center's teachers, helped distract them.
1: Authorities say hateful writings with the suspects were found in a vehicle. America's listening to Fox News.
5: This is your News in One. Reporting for AFN Europe, I'm Airman First Class Olivia Marino. 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Trojan Footprint brings together approximately 1,000 U.S. service members and 2,000 Special Operations Forces members from 23 NATO ally and partner nations. The exercise allows forces to exchange tactics, techniques, and procedures, reinforcing shared security interests. Trojan Footprint tests cutting-edge technology and advanced innovative operational concepts in order to adapt to modern warfare. Commander of U.S. Special Operations Command Europe and NATO Special Operations Command, U.S. Army Lieutenant General Richard Engel, says the joint training ensures participating nations emerge stronger and more unified in collective defense efforts. That was your News in One. I'm Airman First Class Olivia Marino.
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7: Well, for the first time in NBA playoff history, we've had game one of each conference finals go overtime. Last night's classic went to the Spurs at Oklahoma City. Tonight, very unlikely, the Knicks won in overtime against Cleveland, 115-104. Even though New York trailed at home by 22 points with under 8 minutes left in the fourth quarter. Jalen Brunson scored 38 points. The Knicks have now won 8 straight. In Knicks playoff history, they had lost 40 straight in the postseason when they were down at least 13 points to start the fourth quarter until tonight. Jason Kidd is no longer the Mavericks head coach. They've mutually parted ways. NHL Vancouver fired coach Adam Foote. To baseball, the Dodgers at Padres is tied at 4 in the top of the 8th inning. Mariners lead the White Sox 1-0 in the 8th, each team with just one hit. Milwaukee moved into first, beating the Cubs.
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Good afternoon and welcome to the Afternoon Tide. I'm Staff Sergeant Shannon Button, aka DJ Quill, and coming up this hour, I'll be going over a few things for those of you who may not have their Memorial Day weekend plan solidified. So be sure to stay tuned. You're listening to AFN Okinawa, the Eagle, serving America's best.

Welcome back, everyone. DJ Quill here. Now, this first one I have is for those of you who want to do something fun for this Memorial Day weekend but haven't come up with any ideas. And this in particular is for those of you who want to get away for the weekend, maybe enjoy a peaceful and disconnected sort of vibe away from the hustle and bustle of daily life and work taskers. Navy Getaways White Beach has a cozy cliffside log cabin that may just be what you're looking for. Just imagine the breathtaking views as you bask in the peace and quiet with no one to bother you and no Wi-Fi, best of all. You get to completely disconnect from all of that. So just enjoy nature, peace, beautiful views, and maybe have a barbecue yourself. So if this is right up your alley, then please do so. But also, if you do tend to get bored without anything to do, they do have kayaking and paddleboarding available as well. So check out Navy Getaways White Beach. Reach out to them for more information. I hope you have a great Memorial Day weekend. With that being said, we're going to jump right back into the music. I'm DJ Quill, and you're listening to AFN Okinawa, the Eagle, serving America's best.

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1: It's partly cloudy today with a high of 82 and a low of 73. Sea conditions right now are east-west caution, and $1 will get you 155 yen at military banking facilities today. 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
2: I've got so much to be thankful for.

Welcome back, everyone. DJ Quill here. Now, this next one is for those of you who are sticking around for the long weekend but still want to enjoy some good vibes, sunshine, and great company. The USO Hansen is holding their Memorial Day backyard barbecue this Friday, the 22nd. And that'll be from 11 a.m. until 1 p.m. So if you're sticking around and you want to have some fun and get a free meal, why not stop by the USO? The USO is always there for you and they always have so many good things going on. So even if this isn't the thing for you, why not stop by anyway and just check out what else they have going on for upcoming days. Now, with that being said, you should still take advantage of this opportunity. Again, that is this Friday, May 22nd from 11 a.m. to 1 p.m. Hope you enjoy the barbecue. With that being said, we are going to jump right back into the music. I'm DJ Quill and you're listening to AFN Okinawa, the Eagle, serving America's best.

0: This is your AFN Okinawa update. I'm Lance Corporal Nathan Saucier. Lewis with the Marine Corps Installation Specific Emergency Management came into the studio to talk about ways service members and their families can prepare for emergencies such as typhoons. Lewis started with,
1: know the different T-Corps conditions, what they mean. Don't wait till T-Corps 1 to start preparing. Right now, you should be preparing by going ahead and getting 7 to 14 days of food items, water. If you have little ones, those games that don't require batteries or power, because if you lose that power, you got to have something to do. If not, the little ones are going to drive you crazy.
0: He then said,
1: a radio that either runs on batteries or is solar powered so that you'll be able to listen to good old AFN here, because once everybody else is out, AFN will still be on the air and they'll be able to let you know what's going on when those conditions change. Any important information, if something happens and you need to shelter in place, or if you need to evacuate from a low-lying area onto one of the bases.
0: This has been your AFN Okinawa update.
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Welcome back, everyone. DJ Quill here with ear-deafening noise. Ouch, everyone. Ouch. Anywho, back to our scheduled programming. DJ Quill here, and this time I have something for all of you single or unaccompanied sailors and marines out there. This Saturday, the 23rd, the Courtney Single Marine Program will be hosting a Saturday brunch. So grab a friend, swing on by for some free food from 11 a.m. until 2 p.m. And since it's Saturday, be sure to snag a pancake or two along with the bacon and eggs. You protein hoarders, you know, get some diversity in that diet of yours. I've seen what you eat after going to the gym. Can all be chicken breasts and rice, guys. Have some fun out there. Pancakes, bacon, eggs. Enjoy yourself. It's a Saturday. And again, that's this Saturday at the Courtney SMP from 11 to 2 p.m. Hope you all enjoy. With that being said, we're going to jump right back into the music. I'm DJ Quill, and you're listening to AFN Okinawa, the Eagle, serving America's best.

0: 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When's the last time you checked on your wingman?
1: 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Just asking, are you good, can open up the door for support.
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That's a wrap on the first hour of the Afternoon Tide, but don't go anywhere. I have some upcoming things to put some zest into your life in terms of art form coming up in the next hour. I'm Staff Sergeant Shannon Broughton, a.k.a. DJ Quill, and you're listening to AFN Okinawa the Eagle, serving America's best.

0: ABC News. I'm Dave Thacker. An extraordinary order from the Justice Department barring the IRS from investigating President Trump, his sons, and their companies. ABC's Jonathan Carl.
1: The deal was orchestrated by the head of the DOJ, Acting Attorney General Todd Blanche, who is Trump's former personal attorney. The president's settlement also creates a nearly $1.8 billion fund, taxpayer money, to pay for Trump allies or anyone else who claims they were mistreated by the Biden Justice Department.
0: Primaries in six states Tuesday testing President Trump's grip on the GOP, and it looks like that grip is pretty tight. Kentucky Representative Thomas Massie lost his Republican House primary to President Trump's pick, Ed Gallarain. Gallarain after his victory Tuesday night.
2: My focus is on advancing the president's and the party's agenda to put America first. In Kentucky, always.
0: Massie was President Trump's number one political target this year. Trump furious at Massie for his push to release the Epstein files and his opposition to the war with Iran. But the Senate Tuesday narrowly advanced in Iran.

0: War powers resolution. This was the first time the Senate has approved moving forward with the resolution after 7 failed votes. Republican Senator Bill Cassidy switched his vote after getting primaried over the weekend by a Trump-endorsed challenger. New details emerging about Monday's deadly shooting at a San Diego Islamic center. Authorities say the security guard delayed the shooters on their way in, engaging them in a gun battle so 140 children inside the mosque could go into hiding as police came.
1: They believe the shooters chose to leave when they heard sirens coming on their way out. Outside, shooting and killing two more victims. The FBI says it has recovered writings. It describes those writings as a manifesto. It says that the manifesto, as they describe it, is full of hate against all religions and against multiple races. Alex Stone, ABC News, San Diego.
0: Also in Southern California, new wildfire has broken out, this time in Riverside County. 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
2: Federal newscast. The Department of the Air Force is exploring how artificial intelligence can support daily operation and improve decision-making across the force. At Luke Air Force Base in Arizona, a small group of airmen launched an AI task force to study how emerging tools can be integrated into mission planning, administrative work, and maintenance. Defense Secretary Pete Hegseth's sweeping review of the military legal system could produce real improvements, but the question remains how the review panel will be structured. In a recent memo, Hegseth instructed the Pentagon's General Counsel to convene a special review panel that will conduct a long-term review of the military legal system. The panel is also expected to issue interim reports and recommendations over time rather than produce a single final study. Military lawyers say that while reviews of the legal system are a good thing, it's important that the panel includes independent voices such as retired military judges, defense practitioners, and academic experts. Find these stories and more at federalnewsnetwork.com. I'm Eric White.
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4: In game one of the NBA's East Finals in New York, the Knicks pulled off an incredible comeback to beat Cleveland in overtime, 115-104. Cavs were ahead 93-71 with under 8 minutes to go. Knicks were down 22 in the fourth and still won the game. Jalen Brunson scored 38 points. Jason Kidd is no longer the Mavericks head coach. They mutually parted ways, the club said. The new team president there in Dallas is Masai Ujiri. No NHL on the night, but Vancouver did fire coach Adam Foote and his staff after one season. That team has a new general manager. Carlos Alcaraz will miss the French Open and Wimbledon due to his wrist injury. The Milwaukee Brewers moved into first in the NL Central, half game over the Cubs and the Cardinals, winning in Chicago 5-2 against the Cubbies. The Cardinals, with a three-run homer in the 10th, beat the Pirates 9-6. Dodgers, with a run in the 9th, won 5-4 at San Diego.
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6: AM

Babe. Welcome back. It is the second hour of the Afternoon Tide, and I'm your host, Staff Sergeant Shannon Broughton, aka DJ Quill. Coming up this hour, I have a few art things to go over, hopefully to bring back some beauty and whimsy into your life. With that being said, we are going to jump right back into the music. You're listening to AFN Okinawa The Eagle, serving America's best.

Welcome back, everyone. DJ Quill here. And as promised, I have some art class suggestions for those of you who are looking to bring back a little beauty into their life. This Friday, May 22nd, from 4:30 to 6 p.m., you can learn about resin art at the Futenma SMB in their resin workshop. All supplies will be provided for this. And best of all, they will be providing yummy finger food. So if you didn't have dinner before, you at least have a light snack to tide you over. So as you are making these art pieces, just think of the possibilities. Resin is such a unique and diverse crafting skill. So you can make coasters, you can make keychains. I've even seen people do tables. So whatever you learn here, try to apply it later on in life. Maybe bring a little bit of whimsy and beauty back into your homes and lives. Either way, I think this is an opportunity, a fantastic opportunity for you all to experience. Again, that's this Friday, May 22nd, from 4:30 to 6 p.m. I'm DJ Quill, and you're listening to AFN Okinawa, the Eagle, serving America's best.

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1: It's partly cloudy today with a high of 82 and a low of 73. Sea conditions right now are west caution, east danger, and one US dollar will get you 155 yen at military banking facilities today. 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

0: Welcome back, everyone. DJ Quill here, and this time I am joined in the studio by the illustrious and lovely Macy from Kadena ITT. Welcome, Macy. How are you this afternoon?
1: Doing really well. How are you?
0: I'm fabulous, especially now that you're here. I hear that you have some wonderful things going on this weekend that I can look forward to.
1: I do. So we do have one exciting tour this weekend that is going on. It is a new one. It's called Fish, Fish, Fish. That happens this Sunday, May 24th. You'll stop off at the DMM Aquarium, eat lunch at an item and fish market, and then we also end the day with a visit to the Goldfish Museum. So if you haven't done any of those things, we definitely recommend this one because it's fish all around for the whole day, which is kind of fun. And then our June calendar also we released today, earlier this afternoon. So definitely get on our Facebook page and check that out because we have a lot of new events coming up.
0: Well, that sounds absolutely amazing. I will have to do that on a break.
1: And then some other things we have going on, the Ryuku Monsters is an event that's coming up at Murasaki Mura. We do have tickets for sale for that at our ITT office in building 455. It's kind of like the Lantern Festival, but with a haunted update. So that's definitely a fun one. You get to do a stamp rally and collect monsters and go on a scavenger hunt. So that's fun. That happens all the way up until August 31st, so you have some time to do that. Another thing I did want to mention that is coming to an end in just a couple of days is actually the Southeast Botanical Gardens Illumination. So if you haven't visited that, it's not far from Kadena at all, but that does come to an end on May 24th. So make sure you stop by and grab those last minute tickets before that event ends.
0: Definitely things we don't want to miss out on there. And that Ryuku Monsters just actually sounds like something really fun to bring the kids along to as well. Now, I hear you also have some overnight tours for us to look forward to.
1: Correct. So the big overnight tour that we have coming up right now is going to be for Independence Day. It's over the weekend of July 3rd through July 6th. So that is in Tokyo. So it's 3-night stay at the Nusano. It includes your round trip transfers, your round trip airfare. And as always, you will have an ITT escort kind of holding your hand and getting you there all the way through check-in and then turning around and getting you back to base safely. So I would definitely check out that tour. And then we do have some island overnights coming up as well. We have a trip coming up to Tokushiki Island and to the two trips to the Kume Islands coming up in the next coming months. So keep an eye out for those in June and July as well.
0: Absolutely. And how can we reach out to you guys to find out about all this information?
1: So we are located inside the Schilling Center. So if you know where the BX and the commissary is, you just got to pop one more building down and we are inside the Schilling Center there. We are located in building 455. You can always give us a call, stop by, or you can also follow us on Facebook and Instagram. I recommend people reaching out to us on Facebook if you ever have any questions on something that we post. And we do post stories pretty often as well as spotlights. So definitely recommend following us on Facebook.
0: Well, that sounds absolutely amazing. Thank you. That was a really a wealth of information. There was so much going
1: on. Thank you.
0: So much to look forward to. And I'm dreading not having all the time in the world to experience every moment of everything and the beauty of all the beauty that Japan and Okinawa has. So we really do appreciate everything that you guys put together for us. Now, is there any other things that you wanted to go over?
1: One thing I did want to point out on our June calendar, if you are looking for fireworks for the 4th of July, there is a very large event that is held every year at Emerald Beach all the way up in the Motobu Nago area. We actually have two buses that are going to be taking families and visitors down to the Emerald Beach fireworks. So it'd be round trip transportation. You get to have a little extra free time to explore the Ocean Expo Park. That is something that I highly, highly, highly recommend looking into just because parking is a little crazy. So we take a lot of that stress out of your day and you just get to relax and have some fun.
0: That sounds absolutely perfect, Macy. For those of you looking for those 4th of July plans, highly recommend this one. That way you get to relax. You don't have to stress about anything. And honestly, what can be better than that? With that being said, I think that's all the time we have for today. Please feel free to stop by and visit the Kadena ITT at their building 455 inside the Schilling Community Center. And with that being said, we're going to jump right back into the music. You're listening to AFN Okinawa, the Eagle, serving America's best.

0: This is your AFN Okinawa update. I'm MC2 Austin Riley. Captain Espir 2 and Major Ostrowski from TRICARE Overseas came into the studio to talk about the new MyCARE Overseas app.
1: So that is your direct link to the international SOS contractor. You can get referrals, authorizations, check on the status of your care in the host nation, look at claims, anything that you need. It kind of eliminates any extra phone calls, emails, anything like that.
2: The most important feature of this is if you are traveling really anywhere in the world, you can contact international SOS through that app. They will find the closest treatment facility that can take care of your needs, get you the authorization, give you directions how to get there, provide translation on the app, allow you to contact them, talk with them on that app.
0: And it's not just for emergencies either.
2: So if your primary care puts in a referral somewhere out in town, it'll come through directly on the app. And when you open the app, you can see there's the authorization. And then through that, you can contact the provider or contact us at TRICARE to actually schedule the appointment. But it notifies you that it's there and all the paperwork's there. Everything you need is going to be on that app.
0: This has been your AFN Okinawa update.
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0: Welcome back, everyone. DJ Quill here, and I have one more creative art class to suggest to you all. This one is such a whimsical little thing. So if you're looking to create a memorable souvenir from your time here, why not take one of the Karina Arts and Crafts Kokeshi doll painting classes? That's this Sunday, the 24th. There will be a Memorial Day doll painting class from 3:30 p.m. to 5:30 p.m. Now, if you're uncertain exactly what a Kokeshi doll is, I was in the same boat, but don't worry, Google's my best friend and I looked it up for you. It is a traditional Japanese wooden doll from the Tohoku region. I believe it's from the Edo period, if I'm remembering correctly. So something cute, very traditional, very beautiful as well. They, honestly, in my opinion, they are the most adorable things, and I think it would make the perfect souvenir for you to take back when your time here is done. It'll be full of all those precious memories, and best of all, you made it yourself. Reach out to the Kadena Arts and Crafts Center for more information on how to register for this class, but that is, again, this Sunday, the 24th, from 3:30 p.m. to 5:30 p.m. I'm DJ Quill, and you're listening to AFN Okinawa, the Eagle, serving America's best.
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4: U.S. military police are conducting patrols with their Japanese partners on the streets and bar districts of Okinawa to enforce the USFJ Liberty Policy. 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
9: That's a wrap on this hour of the Afternoon Tide, but don't go anywhere. You're stuck with me for a couple more hours, everyone. There's lots more coming up in the next hour. I'm Staff Sergeant Shannon Broughton, and you're listening to AFN Okinawa, the Eagle, serving America's best.

0: Tuesday night. I'm Ted Lindner, Fox News. Ed Gallrine wins the Republican nomination for U.S. House in Kentucky's 4th Congressional District, beating incumbent Thomas Massie. Gallrine said that Massie didn't fully represent the people of Kentucky.
1: Here in this district, President Trump won by nearly 85%. He stood against us, but he'd like to just single out President Trump. All that to say, it's a new day. These people deserve better, and I'm going to give it to them.
0: James Comer won the Republican nomination for U.S. House in Kentucky's 1st Congressional District. Melissa Strange won the Democrat nomination for U.S. House in Kentucky's 4th Congressional District. Representative Andy Barr came out on top of an 11-person fight in Kentucky, teeing him up for a showdown in November to replace a retiring Senator Mitch McConnell. Burt Jones and Rick Jackson have advanced to a runoff in Georgia's Republican primary for governor. The runoff happens June 16th, and two-term Representative Mike Collins advanced the Republican runoff in Georgia's U.S. Senate race. Georgia Republicans are seeking a challenger to Democrat Senator John Ossoff. Among Collins' rivals, Representative Buddy Carter, who's highlighted his conservative record in Congress, while former college football coach Derek Dooley has presented himself as a political outsider. And investigators are trying to determine the motive following a shooting at an Islamic center in San Diego Monday.
2: A growing memorial today at San Diego's largest mosque as investigators try to determine exactly why two teenagers who police say were radicalized online shot and killed three people in an ambush that's being investigated as a hate crime. New police scanner audio reveals the moments the shooting unfolded at the mosque.
3: Two white males, white mask. One with an automatic weapon, one with a shotgun.
2: When officers arrived, they found three men dead, all being hailed as heroes. Police say

0: Security guard Amin Abdullah engaged the two suspects in a gun battle, while mosque founder Mansour Kaziha and Nadir Awad, the husband of one of the center's teachers, helped distract them.
1: Fox's Matt Finn. 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
2: This is your News in One. Reporting for AFN Europe, I'm Airman First Class Olivia Marino. U.S. service members, alongside NATO allies and partners, kicked off Trojan Footprint, the largest U.S. Special Operations Forces-led exercise throughout multiple training locations in the European theater. Trojan Footprint brings together approximately 1,000 U.S. service members and 2,000 Special Operations Forces members from 23 NATO ally and partner nations. The exercise allows forces to exchange tactics, techniques, and procedures, reinforcing shared security interests. Trojan Footprint tests cutting-edge technology and advanced innovative operational concepts in order to adapt to modern warfare. Commander of U.S. Special Operations Command Europe and NATO Special Operations Command, U.S. Army Lieutenant General Richard Engel, says the joint training ensures participating nations emerge stronger and more unified in collective defense efforts. That was your News in One. I'm Airman First Class Olivia Marino.
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4: In game one of the NBA's East Finals in New York, the Knicks pulled off an incredible comeback to beat Cleveland in overtime, 115-104. Cavs were ahead 93-71 with under 8 minutes to go. Knicks were down 22 in the fourth and still won the game. Jalen Brunson scored 38 points. Jason Kidd is no longer the Mavericks head coach. They mutually parted ways, the club said. The new team president there in Dallas is Masai Ujiri. No NHL on the night, but Vancouver did fire coach Adam Foote and his staff after one season. That team has a new general manager. Carlos Alcaraz will miss the French Open and Wimbledon due to his wrist injury. The Milwaukee Brewers moved into first in the NL Central, half game over the Cubs and the Cardinals, winning in Chicago 5-2 against the Cubbies. Cardinals with a three-run homer in the 10th beat the Pirates 9-6. Dodgers with a run in the 9th won 5-4 at San Diego.
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Good afternoon and welcome back. It is 4:07 and the third hour of the afternoon tide has just begun. I'm your host, Staff Sergeant Shannon Broughton, aka DJ Quill. Coming up this hour, I have lots of fun things for families, so don't go anywhere. You're listening to AFN Okinawa, the Eagle, serving America's back.

Welcome back, everyone. DJ Quill here. And as promised, I am here with some fun family things going on. Now, those of you who are getting dinner ready, this one may not be for you, but if you haven't quite pulled the dino nuggies out of the freezer, then stick around. The Rocker Enlisted Club, specifically Kozuku Place, is having their kids' night special tonight, starting now until 9 p.m. So if you would love a great discount on getting your kids' meals for those 12 and under once again, then this is your way to get dinner done and not have the headache. Just show up and have someone else cook for you. Honestly, some of those days, you just don't want to cook. You don't know what to cook. And dino nuggies and broccoli can get pretty tiresome, especially for the little ones. So why not let it become someone else's headache? That's Kozuku Place at the Kadena Rocker Club from now until 9 p.m. Check it out or continue cooking. It's up to you. Either way, we're going to jump right back into the music. I'm DJ Quill. You're listening to AFN Okinawa, the Eagle, serving America's best.

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1: It's partly cloudy today with a high of 82 and a low of 73. Sea conditions right now are east-west caution, and $1 will get you 155 yen at military banking facilities today. 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
2: No matter what, you got

Welcome back, everyone. DJ Quill here. And as promised, I have another fun thing for those families out there. Now, this one, regardless of whether or not you are cooking dinner, can partake in this one. So it's family bingo night at the Shilling Centre on Kadena. So if you're looking for some after dinner plans, this may just be the thing you're looking for. It's happening tonight from 5 p.m. to 7 p.m. with the theme of Mario Brothers. So the children are sure to enjoy it no matter what. Now, they do give out bingo prizes at this event. And I believe it's tiered. So there's one for the adults and then one for the children. What, I say one, but I don't actually know how many prizes are being given away. But who knows? You got to stop on by, try it out. See if it's any fun. I mean, it's bingo, so it's going to be fun. And it's always a wild, crazy time. So grab your family after dinner and see if they want to play some bingo. That's tonight from 5 p.m. to 7 p.m. at the Shilling Centre on Kadena. I'm sure it'll be a wonderful time for you all. With that being said, we're going to jump right back into the music. I'm DJ Quill, and you're listening to AFN Okinawa, the Eagle, serving America's best.

0: This is your AFN Okinawa update. I'm Lance Corporal Nathan Saucier. U.S. Marine Corps Lieutenant Colonel Doug Verblau with EOTG came into the studio to talk about what they do.
1: We are responsible to force generate the 31st MEU. 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We've trained with the 1st Special Forces Group, 18th Wing, CFAO, everybody here on island. 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
0: He then said,
1: if anybody out there is interested in becoming an instructor for Unmanned Systems Branch, you can go to the 3MEF social media pages. On Instagram, they're 3MEF_Marines, and there is a link to the Unmanned Systems Branch that's on there.
0: This has been your AFN Okinawa update.
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Welcome back, DJ Coyle here, and I have yet another suggestion for all of those families out there looking for some good fun happening. This one happening this weekend, the Dolphin Dash by Kadena Aquatics will be taking over the Hagerstrom Pool this weekend, and that goes into the holiday as well. So if you and your family would like to have some aquatic fun, be sure to swing on by. Rain or shine, it sounds like a really fun time. The Dolphin Dash itself is an inflatable obstacle course. So I honestly would snag a camera and take hilarious photos the entire time, because just watching them slip and slide all over the place, just, oh, such sweet memories that will make, and I will share them all over the world for everyone to see. So, grab your swimsuit and head on over. That's this weekend at the Hagerstrom Pool. Hope to see you there. With that being said, we are going to jump right back into the music. I'm DJ Quill, and you're listening to AFN Okinawa, the Eagle, serving America's best.

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That's a wrap on the third hour of the Afternoon Tide, but don't go anywhere. We have so much more coming up in the final hour. I'm Staff Sergeant Shannon Broughton, a.k.a. DJ Quill, and you're listening to AFN Okinawa the Eagle, serving America's best.

0: ABC News. I'm Dave Thacker. An extraordinary order from the Justice Department barring the IRS from investigating President Trump, his sons, and their companies. ABC's Jonathan Carl.
1: The deal was orchestrated by the head of the DOJ, Acting Attorney General Todd Blanche, who is Trump's former personal attorney. The president's settlement also creates a nearly $1.8 billion fund, taxpayer money, to pay for Trump allies or anyone else who claims they were mistreated by the Biden Justice Department.
0: Primaries in six states Tuesday testing President Trump's grip on the GOP, and it looks like that grip is pretty tight. Kentucky Representative Thomas Massey lost his Republican House primary to President Trump's pick, Ed Gallarane. Gallarane after his victory Tuesday night.
2: My focus is on advancing the president's and the party's agenda to put America first. And Kentucky always.
0: Massey was President Trump's number one political target this year. Trump furious at Massey for his push to release the Epstein files and his opposition to the war with Iran. But the Senate Tuesday narrowly advanced an Iran war powers resolution. This was the first time the Senate has approved moving forward with the resolution after seven failed votes. Republican Senator Bill Cassidy switched his vote after getting primaried over the weekend by a Trump-endorsed challenger. New details emerging about Monday's deadly shooting at a San Diego Islamic Center. Authorities say the security guard delayed the shooters on their way in, engaging them in a gun battle so 140 children inside the mosque could go into hiding as police came.
3: They believe the shooters chose to leave when they heard sirens coming on their way outside, shooting and killing two more victims. The FBI says it has recovered writings. It describes those writings as a manifesto. It says that the manifesto, as they describe it, is full of hate against all religions and against multiple races. Alex Stone, ABC News, San Diego.
0: Also in Southern California, new wildfire has broken out, this time in Riverside County. 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
4: 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Trojan Footprint brings to

0: Together, approximately 1,000 U.S. service members and 2,000 Special Operations Forces members from 23 NATO ally and partner nations. The exercise allows forces to exchange tactics, techniques, and procedures, reinforcing shared security interests. Trojan Footprint tests cutting-edge technology and advanced innovative operational concepts in order to adapt to modern warfare. Commander of U.S. Special Operations Command Europe and NATO Special Operations Command, U.S. Army Lieutenant General Richard Engel, says the joint training ensures participating nations emerge stronger and more unified in collective defense efforts. That was your News in One. I'm Airman First Class Olivia Marino.
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2: In game one of the NBA's East Finals in New York, the Knicks pulled off an incredible comeback to beat Cleveland in overtime, 115-104. Cavs were ahead 93-71 with under 8 minutes to go. Knicks were down 22 in the fourth and still won the game. Jalen Brunson scored 38 points. Jason Kidd is no longer the Mavericks head coach. They mutually parted ways, the club said. The new team president there in Dallas is Masai Ujiri. No NHL on the night, but Vancouver did fire coach Adam Foote and his staff after one season. That team has a new general manager. Carlos Alcaraz will miss the French Open and Wimbledon due to his wrist injury. The Milwaukee Brewers moved into first in the NL Central, half game over the Cubs and the Cardinals, winning in Chicago 5-2 against the Cubbies. Cardinals with a three-run homer in the 10th beat the Pirates 9-6. Dodgers with a run in the 9th won 5-4 at San Diego.
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Good afternoon and welcome back to the Afternoon Tide. I'm your host, Staff Sergeant Shannon Broughton, aka DJ Quill. Coming up this hour, I have a couple fun things, maybe a boring thing or two, who knows? Stick around and find out. You're listening to AFN Okinawa, the Eagle, serving America's Bass.

Good afternoon and welcome back. I'm DJ Coyle. It's 5:12 and I hope I'm catching some of you on your commute back home from a long day of work. And I say hope because I only have bad news. And that bad news is that your annual road tax is due. That's right, you may have forgotten to pay your annual road tax, and it is due by May 31st. So even though the day is done, make sure you plan to get it done tomorrow. There are only a few short days left before you can accomplish this. And as a reminder, here's some additional information. White plate cars, payments must be made at your insurance office and must be made in Japanese yen. So have that cold hard cash on hand. Checks, credit cards, and US currency will not be accepted, and you must have your original vehicle title with you. For mini cars and motorcycles, you'll need to visit your local city, town, or village offices. And then once you've paid the tax, please bring the receipt to the Joint Service Vehicle Registration Office or tax collection site to receive the current road tax sticker. After you have that decal, make sure it is displayed on your vehicle before June 1st. Nobody wants to get pulled over by security forces, so make sure you have that wonderful sticker up front and ready to go. Now, another thing to remember is that it is Memorial Day weekend, so this may affect the hours of certain things. So be sure to take that under advisement. And with that being said, we are going to jump right back into the music, which you had a small preview of. I'm DJ Quill, and you're listening to AFN Okinawa, the Eagle, serving America's best. Dennis K.

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1: Hey, it's partly cloudy today with a high of 82 and a low of 73. Sea conditions right now are east-west caution, and $1 will get you 155 yen at military banking facilities today. 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

Welcome back, DJ Quill here, and don't worry, I promise not to bore you with this one. Get ready for a fun time this Friday, May 22nd, at Beachhead on Camp Schwab. That's right, it's the fourth Friday of the month, and that means that you get to enjoy complimentary food, karaoke, games, drink service, all of this in the Senior NCO Lounge from 5 p.m. until midnight. Honestly, this sounds like the perfect start to Memorial Day weekend. Just go out, have a blast, maybe have brunch the next morning. Sounds like the best time with your friends. And if you don't have any friends, get out there and make some friends. You know, life is about making connections and having a good time. And this sounds like a good time. That's this Friday at Beachhead from 5 p.m. until midnight. And as always, guys, make sure you have a DD. Or be a DD and be a friend and get everyone home safe. With that being said, we're going to jump right back into the music. I'm DJ Quill and you're listening to AFN Okinawa, the Eagle serving America's best.

0: This is your AFN Okinawa update. I'm Lance Corporal Nathan Saucier. Lewis with the Marine Corps Installation Specific Emergency Management came into the studio to talk about ways service members and their families can prepare for emergencies such as typhoons. Lewis started with,
1: know the different T-Corps conditions, what they mean. Don't wait till T-Corps 1 to start preparing. Right now you should be preparing by going ahead and getting 7 to 14 days of food items, water. If you have little ones, those games that don't require batteries or power, because if you lose that power, you got to have something to do. If not, the little ones are going to drive you crazy.
0: He then said,
1: a radio that either runs on batteries or is solar powered so that you'll be able to listen to good old AFN here, because once everybody else is out, AFN will still be on the air and they'll be able to let you know what's going on when those conditions change. Any important information, if something happens and you need to shelter in place or if you need to evacuate from a low-lying area onto one of the bases.
0: This has been your AFN Okinawa update.
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1: Welcome back, everyone. DJ Quill. Oh, that's the second time I've blown out your ears this day. Wow. Does she know what she's doing? Maybe kinda, sorta. Anywho, it's so easy to forget the things that are important when you're having fun. And with that being said, as we approach Memorial Day weekend, let's take a deeper look at some other things and see how you can give back to your community and others. The 18th AMXS Aircraft Maintenance Squadron will be holding their 5th annual Mental Health Awareness Walk tomorrow at Merrick Park. This walk will be from 2 p.m. to 4 p.m., so if you'd like to join them as they walk for this good cause, then please stop on by. And if you or anyone you know is struggling and needs to speak with someone, there is an abundance of help to be found, whether that's with the chaplain's office, True North, mental health. Don't let the stigma of seeking mental health stop you from getting the help you need. And I know it's Memorial Day weekend, but don't forget to check in on the homies, you know. See how they're doing. Maybe see if they'd like to go out and do some fun things with you. Or maybe you can participate in this mental health awareness walk tomorrow together. And with that being said, I'm DJ Quill. We're going to jump right back into the music. You're listening to AFN Okinawa, the Eagle, serving America's best.
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That's a wrap on the final hour of the Afternoon Tide. Thank you all for listening. But don't go anywhere. DJ Ducky has you covered in the morning. I'm Staff Sergeant Shannon Button, a.k.a. DJ Quill, and you're listening to AFN Okinawa The Eagle, serving America's best.

0: the stage for November. I'm Ted Lindner, Fox News. Primaries on Tuesday night did just that as Ed Gallrein wins the Republican nomination for U.S. House in Kentucky's 4th Congressional District, beating incumbent Thomas Massey. Gallrein said that Massey didn't fully represent the people of Kentucky.
1: Here in this district, President Trump won by nearly 85%. He stood against us, but he liked to just single out President Trump. All that to say, it's a new day. These people deserve better, and I'm going to give it to them.
0: In other races, James Comer won the Republican nomination for U.S. House in Kentucky's 1st Congressional District. Melissa Strange won the Democrat nomination for U.S. House in Kentucky's 4th Congressional District. Representative Andy Barr came out on top of an 11-person fight in Kentucky, teeing him up for a showdown in November to replace retiring Senator Mitch McConnell. Burt Jones and Rick Jackson have advanced to a runoff in Georgia's Republican primary for governor. The runoff happens June 16th. Two-term Representative Mike Collins advanced to the Republican runoff in Georgia's U.S. Senate race. Georgia Republicans looking for a challenger to Democrat Senator Jossoff. And investigators trying to determine the motive following a shooting at an Islamic center in San Diego Monday.
2: A growing memorial today at San Diego's largest mosque as investigators try to determine exactly why two teenagers who police say were radicalized online shot and killed three people in an ambush that's being investigated as a hate crime. New police scanner audio reveals the moments the shooting unfolded at the mosque.
3: Two white males, white mask. One with an automatic weapon, one with a shotgun.
2: When officers arrived, they found three men dead, all being hailed as heroes. Police say security guard Amin Abdullah engaged the two suspects in a gun battle, while mosque founder Mansour Kaziha and Nadir Awad, the husband of one of the center's teachers, helped distract them. The trio is credited with saving 140 children.
0: Fox's Matt Finn. 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
4: This is your News in One. Reporting for AFN Europe, I'm Airman First Class Olivia Marino. 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The exercise allows forces to exchange tactics, techniques, and procedures, reinforcing shared security interests. Trojan Footprint tests cutting-edge technology and advanced innovative operational concepts in order to adapt to modern warfare. Commander of U.S. Special Operations Command Europe and NATO Special Operations Command, U.S. Army Lieutenant General Richard Engel, says the joint training ensures participating nations emerge stronger and more unified in collective defense efforts. That was your News in One. I'm Airman First Class Olivia Marino.
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1: In game one of the NBA's East Finals in New York, the Knicks pulled off an incredible comeback to beat Cleveland in overtime, 115-104. Cavs were ahead 93-71 with under 8 minutes to go. Knicks were down 22 in the fourth and still won the game. Jalen Brunson scored 38 points. Jason Kidd is no longer the Mavericks head coach. They mutually parted ways, the club said. The new team president there in Dallas is Masai Ujiri. No NHL on the night, but Vancouver did fire coach Adam Foote and his staff after one season. That team has a new general manager. Carlos Alcaraz will miss the French Open and Wimbledon due to his wrist injury. The Milwaukee Brewers moved into first in the NL Central, half game over the Cubs and the Cardinals, winning in Chicago 5-2 against the Cubbies. Cardinals with a three-run homer in the 10th beat the Pirates 9-6. Dodgers with a run in the 9th won 5-4 at San Diego.
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7: We have Corrections Officers Week, May 3rd to May 9th, and Police Week from May 15th to May 22nd. Law enforcement is a hard and thankless job at times, so we want to take the time and recognize the law enforcement entities here on Marine Corps Base Butler. 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
8: 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Here are some tips on protecting your PII. Be aware of which apps and websites are collecting your info. When shopping online, look for web addresses with an S after the HTTP, indicating the site is secure. Adjust the security settings on your devices, and always remember to think before you post online.
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0: 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I'm Technical Sergeant Shanice Ship. Technical Sergeant Vincent Barrington and Staff Sergeant Barbara Walker from the Kadena Innovation Lab stopped by AFN to talk about their work. Walker started by sharing the goal of the Innovation Lab.
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0: Barrington also highlighted some of its capabilities and who can take advantage of them.
2: We cover the basics of 3D printing, including account creation, basic structuring and modeling, along with slicing and printing techniques. 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We teach fundamentals of AI, which teaches you how to use AI better. Now, I do want to mention that these fundamental courses are not Kadena exclusive. Anyone in the military and civilian, including spouses, are welcome to these courses, and we actually host them on Talkify through the Education Center.
0: This has been your AFN Okinawa Update.
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6: 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I'm saving your life.
5: 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Whoa. Wow.
7: Wee-woo. Hold up. Why'd you put that tourniquet on? Take it off and don't suck the venom out. You need

0: 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You know, MCCS Liberty app has all that information.
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2: 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I'm Life Saving Man.
0: Away!
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2: Sherry Preston. Republican Congressman Thomas Massie of Kentucky losing his primary to a candidate endorsed by President Trump. Massie voted against the so-called Big Beautiful Bill and was one of the few Republicans pushing hard for the full release of the Epstein files, says ABC's Jay O'Brien on Capitol Hill.
3: This is significant because it's the latest in a string of successful primary challenges we've seen President Trump mount against Republicans he perceives as disloyal, those state lawmakers in Indiana. He ousted sitting Republican Senator Bill Cassidy with a Republican primary challenger, a Trump-backed challenger not long ago. And now, of course, Thomas Massie.
2: For Atlanta, Mayor Keisha Lance Bottoms will face one of two Republicans in the Georgia governor's race. ABC's Jay O'Brien is there.
4: After finishing in first place, Lieutenant Governor Burt Jones says his sights are already set on next month's runoff.
5: Rest assured, I am looking forward to this next 3 weeks and campaigning around the state.
4: In his speech to supporters, Rick Jackson urged them to keep their momentum going to come out ahead on June 16th.
6: I don't need the establishment's permission. I cannot be bought. And I will not back down.
4: Jones and Jackson bested six other Republicans to advance to the runoff. Jonathan O'Brien, ABC News, Atlanta.
2: President Trump endorsing Texas Attorney General Ken Paxton over longtime Senator John Cornyn in the GOP runoff in that state next week. We're learning more about the two teenagers that police say murdered three at the Islamic Center of San Diego on Monday.
7: The FBI says it has recovered writings. It describes those writings as a manifesto. It says that the manifesto, as they describe it, is full of hate against all religions and against multiple races.
2: ABC's Alex Stone in San Diego. 45 million Americans are expected to begin traveling today for the long Memorial Day weekend. Gas prices significantly higher than last year. 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
9: I'm Seaman Apprentice Colin Ryans. In Japan, Yokota Air Base opened its gates to the local community for the 50th Annual Friendship Festival. The Yokota Friendship Festival is an annual event held at Yokota Air Base, and its purpose is to celebrate the U.S.-Japan relations and strengthen ties with the local community. In the Indian Ocean, U.S. Navy Rear Admiral Tom Schultz, commander of Task Force 76, visits the USS Boxer. The flagship of the Boxer Amphibious Ready Group is underway with the 11th Marine Expeditionary Unit in the U.S. 7th Fleet Area of Operations. And in Saipan, contractors supporting the U.S. Army Corps of Engineers begin debris collection operations in Susupe. Debris removal operations help clear roadways, reduce hazards, and support ongoing recovery efforts. This has been your Pacific Pulse. I'm Seaman Apprentice Colin Ryans.
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11: In game one of the NBA's East Finals in New York, the Knicks pulled off an incredible comeback to beat Cleveland in overtime, 115-104. Cavs were ahead 93-71 with under 8 minutes to go. Knicks were down 22 in the fourth and still won the game. Jalen Brunson scored 38 points. Jason Kidd is no longer the Mavericks head coach. They mutually parted ways, the club said. The new team president there in Dallas is Masai Ujiri. No NHL on the night, but Vancouver did fire coach

0: Adam Foote and his staff after one season. That team has a new general manager. Carlos Alcaraz will miss the French Open and Wimbledon due to his wrist injury. The Milwaukee Brewers moved into first in the NL Central, half game over the Cubs and the Cardinals, winning in Chicago 5-2 against the Cubbies. The Cardinals with a three-run homer in the 10th beat the Pirates 9-6. Dodgers with a run in the 9th won 5-4 at San Diego.
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0: Can we make a start?
1: This is your AFN Okinawa update. I'm MC2 Austin Riley. Captain Espiritu and Major Ostrowski from TRICARE Overseas came into the studio to talk about the new MyCARE Overseas app.
2: So that is your direct link to the international SOS contractor. You can get referrals, authorizations, check on the status of your care in the host nation, look at claims, anything that you need. It kind of eliminates any extra phone calls, emails, anything like that.
3: The most important feature of this is if you are traveling really anywhere in the world, you can contact international SOS through that app. They will find the closest treatment facility that can take care of your needs, get you the authorization, give you directions how to get there, provide translation on the app, allow you to contact them, talk with them on that app.
1: And it's not just for emergencies either.
3: So if your primary care puts in a referral somewhere out in town, it'll come through directly on the app. And when you open the app, you can see there's the authorization. And then through that, you can contact the provider or contact us at TRICARE to actually schedule the appointment. But it notifies you that it's there and all the paperwork's there. Everything you need is going to be on that app.
1: This has been your AFN Okinawa update.
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6: This is your Okinawan culture tip. 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
4: The sea around Okinawa is very enticing, and water conditions can quickly turn treacherous. 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
2: A win for President Trump in Kentucky.
3: I'm Dave Anthony, Fox News. The Republican he backed to oust the GOP congressman he doesn't like won. Ed Galrine defeated Thomas Massey.
4: It was a David versus Goliath. I was the underdog. I want to thank the president. I want to thank the conservative Republicans from this district.
3: And Galrine beat Massey by almost 10 points in the most expensive House primary race ever, with about $33 million spent. And Galrine will be the favorite in November in a strongly Republican district. Congressman Massey, who opposes the president's actions in Iran and voted against the Big Beautiful Bill, said after losing,
5: "We need to bring this country together. It is not... There's too much of the uniparty in Washington, D.C.
3: Last Saturday, a Republican senator President Trump wanted ousted, Bill Cassidy, lost a primary in Louisiana. The president's also backing a GOP challenger in Texas next week, wanting Ken Paxton to defeat Senator John Cornyn. Back to Kentucky.
6: Congressman Andy Barr won the GOP Senate primary. He was backed by President Trump and is seen as the heavy favorite to replace outgoing Senator Mitch McConnell.
3: Fox's Madeline Rivera. In Georgia, Congressman Mike Collins and Derek Dooley advanced to a Republican runoff in the campaign against Democratic Senator John Ossoff. The ceasefire still holds in the Iran conflict after President Trump put on hold a plan to resume bombing to let talks continue. Vice President Vance says,
7: "It takes two to tango. We are not going to have a deal that allows the Iranians to have a nuclear weapon. So as the president just told me, we're locked and loaded."
3: But Fox's Trey Yingst reports from Tel Aviv.
8: Iran's Islamic Revolutionary Guard Corps released a new threat against the United States and Israel, warning that if they launch a renewed bombing campaign, there will be serious consequences for the entire region.
3: Two Chinese oil tankers that were among the many in limbo in the Strait of Hormuz for months in the Iran conflict. It's halted shipping. It finally sailed through. Oil prices are down this morning about 2%, but at the gas pump, another 2-cent increase today. 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
9: On today's federal newscast, the Department of the Air Force is exploring how artificial intelligence can support daily operation and improve decision-making across the force. At Luke Air Force Base in Arizona, a small group of airmen launched an AI task force to study how emerging tools can be integrated into mission planning, administrative work, and maintenance. Defense Secretary Pete Hegseth's sweeping review of the military legal system could produce real improvements, but the question remains how the review panel will be structured. In a recent memo, Hegseth instructed the Pentagon's general counsel to convene a special review panel that will conduct a long-term review of the military legal system. The panel is also expected to issue interim reports and recommendations over time rather than produce a single final study. Military lawyers say that while reviews of the legal system are a good thing, it's important that the panel includes independent voices such as retired military judges, defense practitioners, and academic experts. Find these stories and more at federalnewsnetwork.com. I'm Eric White.
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11: In Game 1 of the NBA's East Finals in New York, the Knicks pulled off an incredible comeback to beat Cleveland in overtime, 115-104. Cavs were ahead 93-71 with under 8 minutes to go. Knicks were down 22 in the fourth and still won the game. Jalen Brunson scored 38 points. Jason Kidd is no longer the Mavericks head coach. They mutually parted ways, the club said. The new team president there in Dallas is Masai Ujiri. No NHL on the night, but Vancouver did fire coach Adam Foote and his staff after one season. That team has a new general manager. Carlos Alcaraz will miss the French Open and Wimbledon due to his wrist injury. The Milwaukee Brewers moved into first in the NL Central, half game over the Cubs and the Cardinals, winning in Chicago 5-2 against the Cubbies. Cardinals with a three-run homer in the 10th beat the Pirates 9-6. Dodgers with a run in the 9th won 5-4 at San Diego.
0: Ed Sheeran, Dua Lipa, The Weeknd.
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0: This is your AFN Okinawa update. I'm MC3, Tyler D. Jackson. 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
1: We all know that as you're getting ready to move, you have unopened, unexpired food, and you don't know what to do with it. We will gladly take that and put it on our shelves to give away to our guests. And the other thing we do is we take half-opened cleaning supplies, and we give those away in our shop as well. So PCS season is stressful. We all have things that we don't know what to do with. The only thing we ask is that shelf-stable food is unopened and unexpired.
0: She went on to say,
1: 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We have an Amazon wish list. 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
0: This has been your AFN Okinawa update.
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8: I'm shaking the ocean floors as we speak. Soon there'll be a giant wave of water to swallow up victims near the shores. Ooh, another call.
10: Pretty guy here. I detected an earthquake. All I need to do is sound the alarm. Everyone on the shoreline will evacuate to higher ground or inland. We've already marked off elevation zones with signs so people are aware if they are in danger. All they need to do is follow the evacuation arrows to safety before you arrive.

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1: From ABC News, I'm Sherry Preston. The Justice Department is expected to today announce charges against former Cuban leader Raul Castro in relation to the shootdown of two planes carrying humanitarian aid to migrants in the 1990s. It resulted in the deaths of three American pilots. More expected on that later today. A candidate endorsed by President Trump defeated in Kentucky Republican Thomas Massie's district in the primary on Tuesday. And in Texas, the president has made his choice in a Senate reelection runoff. Trump endorsing Attorney General Ken Paxton over incumbent John Cornyn, says ABC's Jay O'Brien.
2: It's a serious win for Ken Paxton in a ruby red state like Texas, where a Trump endorsement is worth its weight in gold. And it's a blow for John Cornyn, who really wanted to make a play for that MAGA base, although a lot of them were going to break for Paxton anyway. But it's not enough to push John Cornyn out of this race.
1: Questions persist about the nearly $1.8 billion IRS settlement that sets up a fund for people who claim to have been victimized by government. ABC's Jonathan Carl has more on an addendum as a part of that settlement that protects the Trump family's financial information going forward.
3: In an extraordinary move, the Justice Department declared the IRS is, quote, forever barred and precluded from auditing President Trump, his family, his oldest sons, and their companies, or pursuing any claims for past actions. It's part of the unprecedented settlement after President Trump dropped his $10 billion lawsuit against the IRS.
1: Americans are hitting the skies and the roads ahead of the holiday.
4: The majority of people who will be traveling this holiday weekend will be hitting the road. That's more than 39 million people, despite the pain at the pump. Now, the average price of regular gas this morning is about $4.55 a gallon, up from $3.18 this time last year going into the holiday weekend.
1: That's ABC's Alex Perez in Chicago. 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
5: On today's federal newscast, the Department of the Air Force is exploring how artificial intelligence can support daily operation and improve decision-making across the force. At Luke Air Force Base in Arizona, a small group of airmen launched an AI task force to study how emerging tools can be integrated into mission planning, administrative work, and maintenance. Defense Secretary Pete Hegseth's sweeping review of the military legal system could produce real improvements, but the question remains how the review panel will be structured. In a recent memo, Hegseth instructed the Pentagon's general counsel to convene a special review panel that will conduct a long-term review of the military legal system. The panel is also expected to issue interim reports and recommendations over time rather than produce a single final study. Military lawyers say that while reviews of the legal system are a good thing, it's important that the panel includes independent voices such as retired military judges, defense practitioners, and academic experts. Find these stories and more at federalnewsnetwork.com. I'm Eric.
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7: In game one of the NBA's East Finals in New York, the Knicks pulled off an incredible comeback to beat Cleveland in overtime, 115-104. Cavs were ahead 93-71 with under 8 minutes to go. Knicks were down 22 in the fourth and still won the game. Jalen Brunson scored 38 points. Jason Kidd is no longer the Mavericks head coach. They mutually parted ways, the club said. The new team president there in Dallas is Masai Ujiri. No NHL on the night, but Vancouver did fire coach Adam Foote and his staff after one season. That team has a new general manager. Carlos Alcaraz will miss the French Open and Wimbledon due to his wrist injury. The Milwaukee Brewers moved into first in the NL Central, half game over the Cubs and the Cardinals, winning in Chicago 5-2 against the Cubbies. The Cardinals, with a three-run homer in the 10th, beat the Pirates 9-6. Dodgers, with a run in the 9th, won 5-4 at San Diego.
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You in the Barracks with your friends, talking about bar hopping. Y'all up in the car, not going far, without a thought, nah, no. You had a plan when it started. You were the DD, they kept up repeating. Have a drink and they'll never know. Okay, fine, just one round.

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1: We have Corrections Officers Week, May 3rd to May 9th, and Police Week from May 15th to May 22nd. Law enforcement is a hard and thankless job at times, so we want to take the time and recognize the law enforcement entities here on Marine Corps Base Butler. If you see any military police or correctional officers around, make sure to give them a pat on the back and thank them for keeping us all safe.
2: Vehicle accidents are a leading cause of preventable injuries. Distracted driving can have deadly consequences, so be sure to take risks seriously. Distractions, bad weather, impairment, aggressive driving, and heavy traffic are just some of the risk factors that can lead to accidents. Ensure newly arrived personnel take their driving instructions seriously and understand the risks that come with driving overseas. Take the rules of the road seriously and make a commitment to driving safe while stationed in Japan.
3: Ben, the Eagle.

0: This is your AFN Okinawa update. I'm Lance Corporal Nathan Saucier. U.S. Marine Corps Lieutenant Colonel Doug Verblau with EOTG came into the studio to talk about what they do.
1: We are responsible to force generate the 31st MEU. We do all of the high-risk specialized training. You think visit board, search and seizure, sliding down ropes, small boats, snipers, all of the combat lifesaver, train the trainer, Valkyrie, and most recently, unmanned systems. We've trained with the 1st Special Forces Group, 18th Wing, CFAO, everybody here on island. We put all those together into specialized individual or unit level training tasks.
0: He then said,
1: if anybody out there is interested in becoming an instructor for Unmanned Systems Branch, you can go to the 3MEF social media pages. On Instagram, they're 3MEF_Marines, and there is a link to the Unmanned Systems Branch that's on there.
0: This has been your AFN Okinawa update.
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3: 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Ohayou gozaimasu. It's the standard way to say good morning in Japan. And it shows kindness and respect to everyone you meet. 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Ohayou gozaimasu. 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

0: Here at Mental Health, we've got you. 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
2: The most important element of safe sea kayaking is having the knowledge and experience to judge the level of potential danger and the ability to manage the conditions within your capabilities. It is always best to paddle with a partner or in a group, as it provides more options with which to overcome and survive an emergency. Think safety first when entering the water.
4: Best, only on the Eagle.

0: on several issues, including the Epstein files and the Middle East. Yet Massey says he has no regrets.
1: We weren't running against Donald Trump. We were running for what we believe in.
0: Another Trump-backed candidate, Congressman Andy Barr, clinched the GOP nomination for Senate in Kentucky. He is seen as the heavy favorite to replace outgoing Senator Mitch McConnell.
2: Fox's Madeline Rivera in Georgia, GOP Congressman Mike Collins and Derek Dooley advanced to a runoff in the campaign to unseat Democratic Senator John Ossoff. The president has not backed either Republican. Now, he claims candidates he supported yesterday in primaries in six states were undefeated, 37-0. A new AP NORC poll shows the president picking up a little more support, approval of the overall job he's doing up from 33% to 37%, but most Americans still disapprove, and two-thirds oppose his handling of the Iran conflict. And as talks continue on a nuclear deal after the president delayed resuming bombing Iran, Vice President Vance says,
3: there's a lot of back and forth, a lot of good progress is being made, but we're just going to keep on working at it, and eventually we'll either hit a deal or we won't.
2: As Iran's Revolutionary Guard warns against renewed U.S.-Israeli attacks.
4: The IRGC said in a statement, quote, if the aggression against Iran is repeated, the regional war that was promised will this time go beyond the borders of the region, and you will be dealt crushing blows in places you do not expect, and you will fall into the abyss of defeat and destruction.
2: That's Fox's Trey Yingston, Tel Aviv. 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
5: This is Your News in One. Reporting for AFN Europe, I'm Airman First Class Olivia Marino. 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The exercise allows forces to exchange tactics, techniques, and procedures, reinforcing shared security interests. Trojan Footprint tests cutting-edge technology and advanced innovative operational concepts in order to adapt to modern warfare. Commander of U.S. Special Operations Command Europe and NATO Special Operations Command, U.S. Army Lieutenant General Richard Engel, says the joint training ensures participating nations emerge stronger and more unified in collective defense efforts. That was Your News in One. I'm Airman First Class Olivia Marino.
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7: In game one of the NBA's East Finals in New York, the Knicks pulled off an incredible comeback to beat Cleveland in overtime, 115-104. Cavs were ahead 93-71 with under 8 minutes to go. Knicks were down 22 in the fourth and still won the game. Jalen Brunson scored 38 points. Jason Kidd is no longer the Mavericks head coach. They mutually parted ways, the club said. The new team president there in Dallas is Masai Ujiri. No NHL on the night, but Vancouver did fire coach Adam Foote and his staff after one season. That team has a new general manager. Carlos Alcaraz will miss the French Open and Wimbledon due to his wrist injury. The Milwaukee Brewers moved into first in the NL Central, half game over the Cubs and the Cardinals, winning in Chicago 5-2 against the Cubbies. Cardinals with a three-run homer in the 10th beat the Pirates 9-6. Dodgers with a run in the 9th won 5-4 at San Diego.
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0: This is your AFN Okinawa update. I'm Lance Corporal Nathan Saucier. Santa with Mickey Pack G6 came into the studio to talk about what a business email compromise is. He started with,
1: you got someone trying to get information from you in your work email. This can come from someone impersonating a boss, someone important, an executive. You can get it from maybe a vendor that you work with, or someone pretending to be another person on your payroll. All these attacks are attacker trying to obtain your information through your work email, whether that's your social security number, business hours, where you might be leaving or coming from work, anything pertaining to what you do, how you do it, and when you'll be doing it.
0: He then talked about ways to mitigate it.
1: So one way is the use of technical controls, which are things that you see every day, like a multi-factor authentication. You could also use the filtering on your email. Another way is through operational protocols.
0: For more information, go to building 481 on Camp Foster and ask for the KMI managers. This has been your AFN Okinawa update.
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0: We have Corrections Officers Week, May 3rd to May 9th, and Police Week from May 15th to May 22nd. Law enforcement is a hard and thankless job at times, so we want to take the time and recognize the law enforcement entities here on Marine Corps Base Butler. If you see any military police or correctional officers around, make sure to give them a pat on the back and thank them for keeping us all safe.
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2: From ABC News, I'm Sherry Preston. We've just gotten word that former Congressman Barney Frank has died. Frank was a fixture in Massachusetts Democratic politics for decades, a veteran House member and a gay rights advocate. He was 86 years old. Republicans on Capitol Hill are reacting to news that the Justice Department will this afternoon announce an indictment against former Cuban leader Raul Castro in connection with the shooting down of a plane carrying aid to migrants back in the 1990s. This is Florida Congresswoman Maria Salazar.
3: Today is a glorious day for

0: candidate Trump picked to run against Kentucky Republican Congressman Thomas Massie did win over Massie, who was one of the few Republicans to push for the full release of the Epstein files. Could the Ebola outbreak affect the World Cup, especially in the state of Texas?
1: The outbreak is centered in Uganda and the Democratic Republic of Congo, and Congo's national soccer team is set to play World Cup matches in Houston in June. At the Centers for Disease Control and Prevention,
2: we're actively working with FIFA, ensuring that travelers and the American public remain safe.
1: Satish Pillai heads the CDC's Ebola response. The Congolese team has canceled plans to practice in areas of the country where the illness has been detected before coming to the U.S. to play less than a month from now. Jim Ryan, ABC News, Dallas.
0: Checking the markets, the Dow is up 20 points this hour, the S&P up 23. 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
3: This is your news in one. Reporting for AFN Europe, I'm Airman First Class Olivia Marino. 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The exercise allows forces to exchange tactics, techniques, and procedures, reinforcing shared security interests. Trojan Footprint tests cutting-edge technology and advanced innovative operational concepts in order to adapt to modern warfare. Commander of U.S. Special Operations Command Europe and NATO Special Operations Command, U.S. Army Lieutenant General Richard Engel, says the joint training ensures participating nations emerge stronger and more unified in collective defense efforts. That was your news in one. I'm Airman First Class Olivia Marino.
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5: In game one of the NBA's East Finals in New York, the Knicks pulled off an incredible comeback to beat Cleveland in overtime, 115-104. Cavs were ahead 93-71 with under 8 minutes to go. Knicks were down 22 in the fourth and still won the game. Jalen Brunson scored 38 points. Jason Kidd is no longer the Mavericks head coach. They mutually parted ways, the club said. The new team president there in Dallas is Masai Ujiri. No NHL on the night, but Vancouver did fire coach Adam Foote and his staff after one season. That team has a new general manager. Carlos Alcaraz will miss the French Open and Wimbledon due to his wrist injury. The Milwaukee Brewers moved into first in the NL Central, half game over the Cubs and the Cardinals, winning in Chicago 5-2 against the Cubbies. The Cardinals, with a three-run homer in the 10th, beat the Pirates 9-6. Dodgers, with a run in the 9th, won 5-4 at San Diego.
4: Fresh music, familiar voice.
6: Yeah. AFN, the Eagle.

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0: This is your AFN Okinawa update. I'm Lance Corporal Nathan Saucier. Lewis with the Marine Corps Installation's Pacific Emergency Management came into the studio to talk about ways service members and their families can prepare for emergencies such as typhoons. Lewis started with,
1: know the different T-Corps conditions, what they mean. Don't wait till T-Corps 1 to start preparing. Right now, you should be preparing by going ahead and getting 7 to 14 days of food items, water. If you have little ones, those games that don't require batteries or power, because if you lose that power, you got to have something to do. If not, the little ones are going to drive you crazy.
0: He then said,
1: a radio that either runs on batteries or is solar powered so that you'll be able to listen to good old AFN here, because once everybody else is out, AFN will still be on the air and they'll be able to let you know what's going on when those conditions change. Any important information, if something happens and you need to shelter in place or if you need to evacuate from a low-lying area onto one of the bases.
0: This has been your AFN Okinawa update.
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0: Dive into fun at Marina Madness, Friday, May 22nd, 10 to 3 at Kadena Marina. 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
2: The Commander-in-Chief is headed to the U.S. Coast Guard Academy. I'm Dave Anthony, Fox News. And before President Trump took off for Connecticut to give a speech to the graduating cadets, he talked to reporters touting a perfect primary record.
3: We won everything. We won all races last night, every one of them.
2: Saying all 37 Republican candidates he backed in six states were winners. One knocked out a GOP congressman the president calls the worst ever. Thomas Massey was defiant in defeat in Kentucky.
4: If you always vote with the president, if the legislative branch always votes with the president, we do have a king.
2: Massey does not support the president on Iran and did not vote for the big, beautiful bill. Ed Gallerine beat him by almost 10 points.
5: That sends a message that we, the people, are going to stand up.
2: Back to the president, he also said he's in no hurry to make a deal with Iran. After delaying on Monday, he planned to resume bombing with Israel. And when asked about Prime Minister Netanyahu after they talked last night,
3: he'll do whatever I want him to do, and he's a great guy.
2: Fox's Jeff Paul reports from Dubai that the president and the prime minister talked, and there are a lot of people unsure about what's going to happen next.
6: Countries here in the Gulf, like the UAE, find themselves

0: deaths, all of them in the Congo. Nearly 140 have died. An American doctor who tested positive for the Ebola virus is sent to a hospital in Germany. The State Department's funding 50 Ebola response clinics in Congo and Uganda. 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
1: Today's federal newscast. The Department of the Air Force is exploring how artificial intelligence can support daily operation and improve decision-making across the force. At Luke Air Force Base in Arizona, a small group of airmen launched an AI task force to study how emerging tools can be integrated into mission planning, administrative work, and maintenance. Defense Secretary Pete Hegseth's sweeping review of the military legal system could produce real improvements, but the question remains how the review panel will be structured. In a recent memo, Hegseth instructed the Pentagon's General Counsel to convene a special review panel that will conduct a long-term review of the military legal system. The panel is also expected to issue interim reports and recommendations over time rather than produce a single final study. Military lawyers say that while reviews of the legal system are a good thing, it's important that the panel includes independent voices such as retired military judges, defense practitioners, and academic experts. Find these stories and more at federalnewsnetwork.com. I'm Eric White.
2: From the Fox Sports Studios in Los Angeles, here's Steve DeSager.
3: In game one of the NBA's East Finals in New York, the Knicks pulled off an incredible comeback to beat Cleveland in overtime, 115-104. Cavs were ahead 93-71 with under 8 minutes to go. Knicks were down 22 in the fourth and still won the game. Jalen Brunson scored 38 points. Jason Kidd is no longer the Mavericks head coach. They mutually parted ways, the club said. The new team president there in Dallas is Masai Ujiri. No NHL on the night, but Vancouver did fire coach Adam Foote and his staff after one season. That team has a new general manager. Carlos Alcaraz will miss the French Open and Wimbledon due to his wrist injury. The Milwaukee Brewers moved into first in the NL Central, half game over the Cubs and the Cardinals, winning in Chicago 5-2 against the Cubbies. The Cardinals, with a three-run homer in the 10th, beat the Pirates 9-6. Dodgers, with a run in the 9th, won 5-4 at San Diego.

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0: This is your AFN Okinawa update. I'm Technical Sergeant Shanice Ship. Technical Sergeant Vincent Barrington and Staff Sergeant Barbara Walker from the Kadena Innovation Lab stopped by AFN to talk about their work. Walker started by sharing the goal of the Innovation Lab.
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0: Barrington also highlighted some of its capabilities and who can take advantage of them.
2: We cover the basics of 3D printing, including account creation, basic structuring and modeling, along with slicing and printing techniques. We also do CAD or computer-assisted design, where you create your own thing. We teach fundamentals of AI, which teaches you how to use AI better. Now, I do want to mention that these fundamental courses are not Kadena exclusive. Anyone in the military and civilian, including spouses, are welcome to these courses, and we actually host them on Talkify through the Education Center.
0: This has been your AFN Okinawa Update.
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2: From ABC News, I'm Chuck Sievertson. The Justice Department is expected to announce charges against Raul Castro, say sources familiar with the matter to ABC News. Charges are expected to include murder for the shoot-down of two planes carrying humanitarian aid to desperate migrants in the 1990s that killed three American pilots. Congresswoman Maria Salazar, Florida Republican, is in favor of regime change.
3: Cuba is the epicenter of evil in this hemisphere. President Trump has set this agenda, the America First agenda. Well, Cuba falls right into it, because when it comes to the island, that is perfectly within the plan.
2: Two police officers who defended the Capitol in the January 6, 2021 attack by Trump supporters are suing to stop the creation of the Trump $1.7 billion fund to compensate people who claim they were victimized by the federal government, potentially including rioters from that day. ABC's Peter Harlambous.
4: Former Capitol Police Officer Harry Dunn and Metropolitan Police Department Officer Daniel Hodges alleged the compensation fund would not only encourage those who committed violence in the name of President Trump, but also directly finance their operations, calling it, quote, the most brazen act of presidential corruption this century.
2: Republican Congressman Thomas Massie of Kentucky conceded to his primary opponent, ABC's Jay O'Brien.
5: This is significant because it's the latest in a string of successful primary challenges we've seen President Trump mount against Republicans he perceives as disloyal. Those state lawmakers in Indiana, he ousted sitting Republican Senator Bill Cassidy with a Republican primary challenger, a Trump-backed challenger not long ago. And now, of course, Thomas Massie.
2: One week before a runoff in Texas, President Trump endorsed state attorney

0: review of the military legal system could produce real improvements, but the question remains how the review panel will be structured. In a recent memo, Hegseth instructed the Pentagon's general counsel to convene a special review panel that will conduct a long-term review of the military legal system. The panel is also expected to issue interim reports and recommendations over time rather than produce a single final study. Military lawyers say that while reviews of the legal system are a good thing, it's important that the panel includes independent voices such as retired military judges, defense practitioners, and academic experts. Find these stories and more at federalnewsnetwork.com. I'm Eric White.
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2: In game one of the NBA's East Finals in New York, the Knicks pulled off an incredible comeback to beat Cleveland in overtime, 115-104. Cavs were ahead 93-71 with under 8 minutes to go. Knicks were down 22 in the fourth and still won the game. Jalen Brunson scored 38 points. Jason Kidd is no longer the Mavericks head coach. They mutually parted ways, the club said. The new team president there in Dallas is Masai Ujiri. No NHL on the night, but Vancouver did fire coach Adam Foote and his staff after one season. That team has a new general manager. Carlos Alcaraz will miss the French Open and Wimbledon due to his wrist injury. The Milwaukee Brewers moved into first in the NL Central, half game over the Cubs and the Cardinals, winning in Chicago 5-2 against the Cubbies. The Cardinals, with a three-run homer in the 10th, beat the Pirates 9-6. Dodgers, with a run in the 9th, won 5-4 at San Diego.
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0: homesick, a little homesick, a little homesick for somebody.
1: This is your AFN Okinawa Update. I'm MC2 Austin Riley. Captain Espiritu and Major Ostrowski from TRICARE Overseas came into the studio to talk about the new MyCARE Overseas app.
2: So that is your direct link to the international SOS contractor. You can get referrals, authorizations, check on the status of your care in the host nation, look at claims, anything that you need. It kind of eliminates any extra phone calls, emails, anything like that.
3: The most important feature of this is if you are traveling really anywhere in the world, you can contact international SOS through that app. They will find the closest treatment facility that can take care of your needs, get you the authorization, give you directions how to get there, provide translation on the app, allow you to contact them, talk with them on that app.
1: And it's not just for emergencies either.
3: So if your primary care puts in a referral somewhere out in town, it'll come through directly on the app. And when you open the app, you can see there's the authorization. And then through that, you can contact the provider or contact us at TRICARE to actually schedule the appointment. But it notifies you that it's there and all the paperwork's there. Everything you need is going to be on that app.
1: This has been your AFN Okinawa Update.
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0: We have Corrections Officers Week, May 3rd to May 9th, and Police Week from May 15th to May 22nd. Law enforcement is a hard and thankless job at times, so we want to take the time and recognize the law enforcement entities here on Marine Corps Base Butler. If you see any military police or correctional officers around, make sure to give them a pat on the back and thank them for keeping us all safe.
1: Here comes the pitch! Oh!
2: Wow! The pitcher threw the ball so fast, lightning struck the batter.
3: Yeah, I don't think that's what happened. You see that lightning right there? That came down from the sky to his face. Boom!
2: Now that's what I call shocking.
4: Lightning strikes are no laughing matter.

0: 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When you hear of lightning within five, take cover. The game can wait.
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1: First, most important, never ever give up.
0: President Trump just wrapping up a commencement address to the Coast Guard Academy cadets in Connecticut.
1: I've learned a lot about life, but the one thing I've really learned is that perseverance, never quitting, never giving up is a big deal.
0: Also telling them to think big and saying they graduate at an exciting time.
1: You'll become commissioned officers in the United States Coast Guard, and our country is hot. This is a great time. Our country is hot.
0: Also highlighting the Coast Guard's role in Operation Epic Fury, including helping to seize a sanctioned Iranian oil tanker as that conflict continues.
1: We will not let Iran have a nuclear weapon. That's all. It's very simple. We will not let that happen.
0: The president earlier this week pausing a plan to resume strikes on Iran as negotiations continue.
2: As for the possibility of an agreement, reports do indicate there are still serious gaps in the positions of the United States and Iran. Overnight, the Israelis held a five-hour cabinet meeting preparing for the possibility that the war resumes.
0: Fox's Trey Yingst in Tel Aviv. Two police officers who helped defend the U.S. Capitol during the January 6th riot are suing over the Justice Department's new anti-weaponization fund.
3: The $1.76 billion fund is to compensate people claiming to be victims of politically motivated prosecutions. Applicants may include people convicted for assaulting police at the Capitol in 2021. Two of the officers who were attacked are suing. Washington, D.C. Metropolitan Police Department officer Daniel Hodges and former U.S. Capitol Police officer Harry Dunn. They want the fund disallowed altogether, arguing it violates the 14th Amendment that prohibits the use of federal money to pay any debt or obligation incurred in aid of insurrection or rebellion against the United States.
0: Fox's Chris Foster. The DOJ says the fund is part of a process, not an automatic payout, and that anyone could apply for it. 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
4: Federal newscast. The Department of the Air Force is exploring how artificial intelligence can support daily operation and improve decision-making across the force. At Luke Air Force Base in Arizona, a small group of airmen launched an AI task force to study how emerging tools can be integrated into mission planning, administrative work, and maintenance. Defense Secretary Pete Hegseth.

0: Here's Steve DeSager.
1: In game one of the NBA's East Finals in New York, the Knicks pulled off an incredible comeback to beat Cleveland in overtime, 115-104. Cavs were ahead 93-71 with under 8 minutes to go. Knicks were down 22 in the fourth and still won the game. Jalen Brunson scored 38 points. Jason Kidd is no longer the Mavericks head coach. They mutually parted ways, the club said. The new team president there in Dallas is Masai Ujiri. No NHL on the night, but Vancouver did fire coach Adam Foote and his staff after one season. That team has a new general manager. Carlos Alcaraz will miss the French Open and Wimbledon due to his wrist injury. The Milwaukee Brewers moved into first in the NL Central, half game over the Cubs and the Cardinals, winning in Chicago 5-2 against the Cubbies. The Cardinals with a three-run homer in the 10th beat the Pirates 9-6. Dodgers with a run in the 9th won 5-4 at San Diego.
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3: 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We should all enjoy our off-duty time, but remain professional and vigilant. 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
6: 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You can find the full Liberty Order on the United States Forces Japan website.

0: is your AFN Okinawa update. I'm MC3, Tyler D. Jackson. Tim, the neighborhood pantry representative, came into the studio to talk about food donations.
1: We all know that as you're getting ready to move, you have unopened, unexpired food, and you don't know what to do with it. We will gladly take that and put it on our shelves to give away to our guests. And the other thing we do is we take half-opened cleaning supplies, and we give those away in our shop as well. So PCS season is stressful. We all have things that we don't know what to do with. The only thing we ask is that shelf-stable food is unopened.

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1: She went on to say,
0: 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Everything we do is from the community here on Okinawa and even some supporters in the States. 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We have an Amazon wish list. We have people who do the Yen Wars, food drives, and give donations.
1: This has been your AFN Okinawa Update.
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2: From ABC News, I'm Chuck Sievertson. The Justice Department, as expected, has officially announced charges against ex-Cuban dictator Raul Castro this past hour in Miami. Acting Attorney General Todd Blanche.
3: We are announcing an indictment charging Raul Castro and several others with conspiracy to kill U.S. nationals.
2: Charges include murder for a relief plane shootdown in the 1990s that killed three American pilots, ABC's Catherine Falders.
4: The question is, do they really go in, does the U.S. really go into Cuba and do some operation like they did with Maduro, especially to capture a 94-year-old former leader? So that's part number one. And if we were to even stand trial, of course, there are questions over his health. Also, it could take years to get this before a jury, given that these incidents were 30 years ago.
2: Talking with Cuban Americans in Miami, ABC's Matt Rivers.
5: There's almost superlatives that are going to be used here, that it's beyond just this one individual crime, that now people, the United States government, finally taking the step to say Raul Castro is a murderer.
2: Two police officers who defended the Capitol in the January 6, 2021 attack by the Trump supporters are suing to stop the creation of the nearly $2 billion Trump fund that could potentially compensate rioters from that day. Officers allege that the creation of the fund violated federal law and a prohibition in the 14th Amendment barring the government from funding insurrections. A week before a Senate primary runoff election in Texas, President Trump has endorsed State Attorney General Ken Paxton over Republican Senator John Cornyn. Cornyn says he's still running for reelection. U.S. military says it boarded an Iranian-flagged commercial oil tanker in the Gulf of Oman that was suspected of trying to violate the American blockade. You're listening to ABC News.
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7: I'm Seaman Apprentice Colin Ryans. In Japan, Yokota Air Base opened its gates to the local community for the 50th Annual Friendship Festival. The Yokota Friendship Festival is an annual event held at Yokota Air Base, and its purpose is to celebrate the U.S.-Japan relations and strengthen ties with the local community. In the Indian Ocean, U.S. Navy Rear Admiral Tom Schultz, commander of Task Force 76,

0: Visits the USS Boxer. The flagship of the Boxer Amphibious Ready Group is underway with the 11th Marine Expeditionary Unit in the U.S. 7th Fleet Area of Operations. And in Saipan, contractors supporting the U.S. Army Corps of Engineers begin debris collection operations in Susupe. Debris removal operations help clear roadways, reduce hazards, and support ongoing recovery efforts. 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I'm Seaman Apprentice Colin Ryans.
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2: In Game 1 of the NBA's East Finals in New York, the Knicks pulled off an incredible comeback to beat Cleveland in overtime, 115-104. Cavs were ahead 93-71 with under 8 minutes to go. Knicks were down 22 in the fourth and still won the game. Jalen Brunson scored 38 points. Jason Kidd is no longer the Mavericks head coach. They mutually parted ways, the club said. The new team president there in Dallas is Masai Ujiri. No NHL on the night, but Vancouver did fire coach Adam Foote and his staff after one season. That team has a new general manager. Carlos Alcaraz will miss the French Open and Wimbledon due to his wrist injury. The Milwaukee Brewers moved into first in the NL Central, half game over the Cubs and the Cardinals, winning in Chicago 5-2 against the Cubbies. Cardinals with a three-run homer in the 10th beat the Pirates 9-6. Dodgers with a run in the 9th won 5-4 at San Diego.
3: Yeah. AFN the Eagle.
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3: We have Corrections Officers Week, May 3rd to May 9th, and Police Week from May 15th to May 22nd. Law enforcement is a hard and thankless job at times, so we want to take the time and recognize the law enforcement entities here on Marine Corps Base Butler. 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

0: This is your AFN Okinawa update. I'm Lance Corporal Nathan Saucier. U.S. Marine Corps Lieutenant Colonel Doug Verblau with EOTG came into the studio to talk about what they do.
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0: He then said,
1: if anybody out there is interested in becoming an instructor for unmanned systems branch, you can go to the 3MEF social media pages on Instagram. They're 3MEF_Marines. And there is a link to the unmanned systems branch that's on there.
0: This has been your AFN Okinawa update.
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2: Say what's next for Cuba. I'm Lisa Brady, Fox News. But President Trump just telling reporters the indictment of Cuba's former president, Raul Castro, is a big moment.
3: For nearly 30 years, the families of four murdered Americans have waited for justice.
2: Acting U.S. Attorney General Todd Blanche unveiling the unsealed indictment against Castro and several others over the downing of civilian planes run by an exile group in 1996. Cuba's current president says the island was defending itself from repeated airspace violations at the time. He calls the indictment a political action and suggests it's a pretext for possible U.S. military action. In Miami's Little Havana, many hope for regime change.
4: This should be the beginning of the downfall. This should be the beginning of a liberation of Cuba.
2: Oscar Fernandez, who left Cuba in the 1960s, tearing up while telling Fox they've been ignored for decades and vowing not to let this opportunity pass by. President Trump just threatening again to resume strikes on Iran.
5: Right on the borderline, believe me. If we don't get the right answers, it goes very quickly. We're all ready to go.
2: This after pausing a plan to resume strikes earlier this week to allow more negotiations. Iran is threatening expanded retaliation if strikes resume. An American doctor infected with Ebola during the ongoing outbreak in Congo is now in Germany for treatment.
6: Dr. Peter Stafford, weakened by his condition, was placed in what was described as a plastic tube-shaped bed during the flight to limit his exposure to the pilot and crew, some of whom were in full personal protective equipment. It's believed Stafford operated on a patient who apparently had Ebola. Stafford isolated himself when he noticed symptoms.
2: Fox's Gernot Scott, Stafford's wife, who's also a doctor, and their four kids remain in Congo being monitored for symptoms. 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
8: I'm Seaman Apprentice Colin Ryans. In Japan, Yokota Air Base opened its gates to the local community for the 50th Annual Friendship Festival. The Yokota Friendship Festival is an annual event held at Yokota Air Base, and its purpose is to celebrate the U.S.-Japan relations and strengthen ties with the local community. In the Indian Ocean, U.S. Navy Rear Admiral Tom Schultz, commander of Task Force 76, visits the USS Boxer. The flagship of the Boxer Amphibious Ready Group is underway with the 11th Marine Expeditionary Unit in the U.S. 7th Fleet Area of Operations. And in Saipan, contractors supporting the U.S. Army Corps of Engineers begin debris collection operations in Susupe. Debris removal operations help clear roadways, reduce hazards, and support ongoing recovery efforts. This has been your Pacific Pulse. I'm Seaman Apprentice Colin Ryans.
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1: In game one of the NBA's East Finals in New York, the Knicks pulled off an incredible comeback to beat Cleveland in overtime, 115-104. Cavs were ahead 93-71 with under 8 minutes to go. Knicks were down 22 in the fourth and still won the game. Jalen Brunson scored 38 points. Jason Kidd is no longer the Mavericks head coach. They mutually parted ways, the club said. The new team president there in Dallas is Masai Ujiri. No NHL on the night, but Vancouver did fire coach Adam Foote and his staff after one season. That team has a new general manager. Carlos Alcaraz will miss the French Open and Wimbledon due to his wrist injury. The Milwaukee Brewers moved into first in the NL Central, half game over the Cubs and the Cardinals, winning in Chicago 5-2 against the Cubbies. Cardinals with a three-run homer in the 10th beat the Pirates 9-6. Dodgers with a run in the 9th won 5-4 at San Diego.
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0: This is your AFN Okinawa update. I'm Lance Corporal Nathan Saucier. Santa with Mickey Pack G6 came into the studio to talk about what a business email compromise is. He started with,
1: you got someone trying to get information from you in your work email. This can come from someone impersonating a boss, someone important, an executive. You can get it from maybe a vendor that you work with, or someone pretending to be another person on your payroll. All these attacks are attacker trying to obtain your information through your work email, whether that's your social security number, business hours, where you might be leaving or coming from work, anything pertaining to what you do, how you do it, and when you'll be doing it.
0: He then talked about ways to mitigate it.
1: So one way is the use of technical controls, which are things that you see every day, like a multi-factor authentication. You could also use the filtering on your email. Another way is through operational protocols.
0: For more information, go to building 481 on Camp Foster and ask for the KMI managers. This has been your AFN Okinawa update.
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0: We have Corrections Officers Week, May 3rd to May 9th, and Police Week from May 15th to May 22nd. Law enforcement is a hard and thankless job at times, so we want to take the time and recognize the law enforcement entities here on Marine Corps Base Butler. If you see any military police or correctional officers around, make sure you give them a pat on the back and thank them for keeping us all safe.
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2: From ABC News, I'm Chuck Sievertson. So what now? Now that the Justice Department has indicted ex-Cuban dictator Raul Castro and several others for murder related to Cuba shooting down two relief planes in the 1990s that killed three American pilots. Acting Attorney General Todd Blanche in Miami.
3: We didn't indict. This isn't a show indictment. This is an indictment because we expect that there was a warrant issued for his arrest. So we expect that he will show up here by his own will or by another way.
2: ABC News legal contributor Dan Abrams says Castro is still in Cuba.
4: Cuba doesn't extradite, right? So there's going to have to be some new policy that is implemented based on political force to get Cuba to suddenly give up Raul Castro. I don't see how that would happen, but look, things are changing, and there's a lot of pressure going on right now.
2: Two police officers who defended the Capitol in the January 6, 2021 attack by Trump supporters are suing to stop the creation of the nearly $2 billion Trump fund that could potentially compensate rioters from that day. ABC's Peter Harlambous.
5: Former Capitol Police Officer Harry Dunn and Metropolitan Police Department Officer Daniel Hodges alleged the compensation fund would not only encourage those who committed violence in the name of President Trump, but also directly finance their operations.
2: Former Trump administration official Michael Caputo says he is requesting $2.7 million from that fund, claiming he was targeted in the Russia investigation. Of the American missionary doctor who was working in Congo in Africa and tested positive for the Ebola virus, Dr. Satish Pillai with the CDC.
6: The American has landed in Germany and is at the hospital and in stable condition.
2: It'll be the hospital at the U.S. Air Base in Germany. At the close in Wall Street, the major indexes have gains. The Dow up over 645 points, the NASDAQ up 399, and oil is a little lower. 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
7: Today's federal newscast. The Department of the Air Force is exploring how artificial intelligence can support daily operation and improve decision-making across the force. At Luke Air Force Base in Arizona, a small group of airmen launched an AI task force to study how emerging tools can be integrated into mission planning, administrative work, and maintenance. Defense Secretary Pete Hegseth's sweeping review of the military legal system could produce real improvements, but the question remains how the review panel will be structured. In a recent memo, Hegseth instructed the Pentagon's General Counsel to convene a special review panel that will conduct a long-term review of the military legal system. The panel is also expected to issue interim reports and recommendations over time rather than produce a single final study. Military lawyers say that while reviews of the legal system are a good thing, it's important that the panel includes independent voices such as retired military judges, defense practitioners, and academic experts. Find these stories and more at federalnewsnetwork.com. I'm Eric White.
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9: Pittsburgh Steelers quarterback Aaron Rodgers made it pretty simple today when asked if this was going to be his last year of playing in the NFL.
10: Yes, this is it. Yeah.
9: Rodgers going to wrap it up after a 22-year career. He'll play this season, starting the season at 42 years of age. He's currently fourth all-time in touchdown passes. Aaron Rodgers confirming today the 2026 season will be his last in the NFL. De'Aaron Fox is questionable for the Spurs tonight in Game 2 of the West Finals against the Thunder. Tip-off is at 8:30 Eastern time. Spurs and Pelicans will play two games in Europe.

0: next year. The games in Paris, France, and Manchester, England will take place in mid-January. Colorado Avalanche will be without defender Cale Makar for tonight's Game 1 against the Golden Knights in the West Finals. He's out because of an arm injury. Reds on top of the Phillies, 7-4 in the eighth inning, while the Rays have tied it up at 3-3 with the Orioles in the eighth, and the Twins have a 4-1 lead on the Astros in the seventh.
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0: This is your AFN Okinawa update. I'm Lance Corporal Nathan Saucier. Lewis with the Marine Corps Installation Specific Emergency Management came into the studio to talk about ways service members and their families can prepare for emergencies such as typhoons. Lewis started with,
1: know the different T-Corps conditions, what they mean. Don't wait till T-Corps 1 to start preparing. Right now you should be preparing by going ahead and getting 7 to 14 days of food items, water. If you have little ones, those games that don't require batteries or power, because if you lose that power, you gotta have something to do. If not, the little ones are gonna drive you crazy.
0: He then said,
1: a radio that either runs on batteries or is solar powered so that you'll be able to listen to good old AFN here, because once everybody else is out, AFN will still be on the air and they'll be able to let you know what's going on when those conditions change. Any important information, if something happens and you need to shelter in place, or if you need to evacuate from a low-lying area onto one of the bases.
0: This has been your AFN Okinawa update.
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5: A Japanese cultural tidbit. Japanese names go by family name first and given name next. The order is opposite from American names. For example, the Japanese baseball player Shohei Ohtani is called Ohtani Shohei in Japanese. The order is reversed. When you meet a Japanese person, and if you're not sure which one is their family or given name, ask them. See you again. Dewa mata.

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2: Kind of pressure on Cuba. I'm Lisa Brady, Fox News. A federal indictment unsealed in Miami charges Cuba's former president, Raul Castro, and several others in the 1996 shootdown of civilian planes operated by Miami-based exiles, killing four Americans.
3: President Trump is committed to restoring a very simple but important principle. If you kill Americans, we will pursue you, no matter who you are, no matter what title you hold. And in this case, no matter how much time has passed.
2: Acting U.S. Attorney General Todd Blanche referring any questions about possible military action to the Pentagon, but President Trump telling reporters he does not think there's a need for escalation. Earlier, the president mixing foreign policy with a commencement address at the U.S. Coast Guard Academy in Connecticut.
4: The president praised the Coast Guard's role in the operation to capture Venezuela's leader Nicolas Maduro and the branch's role in Operation Epic Fury in Iran. But he also thanked the Coast Guard for their work interdicting drug trafficking.
5: We had a majority of drugs were coming in by the sea, by the ocean, and we have virtually stopped that.
4: On Iran, the president said he may have to hit them harder, but said maybe he won't have to.
5: The only question is, do we go and finish it up, or are they going to be signing a document? Let's see what happens.
4: He said he learned at his recent meeting with China's president Xi Jinping that she has a great respect for the U.S. military.
2: Fox's Jessica Rosenthal. A housing bill wins overwhelming bipartisan support in the U.S. House, but the 21st Century Road to Housing Act is not a done deal.
6: The bill does offer home building incentives as well as a program to convert buildings into housing. Among its details. But the House did strip out a Senate provision that made investors who built single-family homes for rent sell them after 7 years. The revised House version now goes back to the Senate.
2: Fox's Grinnell Scott. That bill expected to keep moving, with housing being one of the affordability issues in focus leading up to the midterms. 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
7: Today's Federal Newscast. The Marine Corps now requires all active duty and reserve Marines to complete a basic artificial intelligence training course by the end of 2026. The mandatory course is designed to give Marines a foundational understanding of AI, practical applications, and how the technology can support mission effectiveness and decision making. A bipartisan group of lawmakers is renewing their efforts to give service members the ability to fix their own equipment.
8: Democratic Senator Elizabeth Warren and Republican Senator Tim Sheehy urged lawmakers to pass the Warrior Right to Repair Act. The measure would require contractors to provide the technical data and materials the military needs to maintain its own equipment. Industry pushed back against the reform, arguing that those efforts would hamper innovation and DOD's access to cutting-edge technologies by deterring companies from contracting with DOD. Anastasia Obis, Federal News Network.
7: 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I'm Eric White.
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10: Pittsburgh Steelers quarterback Aaron Rodgers made it pretty simple today when asked if this was going to be his last year of playing in the NFL.
11: Yes, this is it. Yeah.
10: Rodgers going to wrap it up after a 22-year career. He'll play this season, starting the season at 42 years of age. He's currently fourth all-time in touchdown passes. Aaron Rodgers confirming today the 2026 season will be his last in the NFL. De'Aaron Fox is questionable for the Spurs tonight in Game 2 of the West Finals against the Thunder. Tip-off is at 8:30 Eastern time. Spurs and Pelicans will play two games in Europe next year. The games in Paris, France, and Manchester, England will take place in mid-January. Colorado Avalanche will be without defender Cale Makar for tonight's Game 1 against the Golden Knights in the West Finals. He's out because of an arm injury. Reds on top of the Phillies, 7-4 in the eighth inning, while the Rays have tied it up at 3-3 with the Orioles in the eighth, and the Twins have a 4-1 lead on the Astros in the seventh.
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Good morning, beautiful people. I'm MC2 Austin Riley, aka DJ Ducky, and you know, it is very early this morning. I'm working on that caffeine, and like always, I'm gonna try and keep these talk breaks short and the music long, so hopefully you are entertained. But with all that being said, we're gonna get right back into the music.

Good morning, beautiful people. Now, we're going to get some business out the way, and this is just a reminder that you need to go get your road tax done. That's right. It is coming up, and it's going to be coming up quickly. We have exactly 10 days left because this is due on the 31st, and it is the 21st. So we have exactly 10 days left. So if you got white plates, go to your insurance office, and it must be made in Japanese yen. Checks, credit cards, and U.S. currency will not be accepted. You're also going to need your original vehicle title. For many cars and motorcycles, you'll need to visit your local city, town, or village offices. Once you paid the tax, bring the receipt to the Joint Service Vehicle Registration Office or tax collection site to receive your current road tax sticker. After you receive your decal, make sure it's displayed in your vehicle before June 1st. You have got 10 days. Just go get it knocked out. I know you've been putting this off, whether it's because of work or because you're just extremely tired. I get it. But go get it knocked out, all right? It is not worth the hassle of not having it, so just go get that done. But with all that being said, I'm going to have your weather here in just a few. In the meantime, enjoy the music.

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0: may have been Okinawa the Eagle.
1: According to Shogun Weather, we are looking at a high of 82, a low of 75, and it should be partly cloudy pretty much all day today. Current sea conditions is east-west caution, and last but not least, $1 will get you about 155 Japanese yen at your local banking facilities today.

Good morning, beautiful people. Now, this is just a reminder that if you like to ride bikes, well, you are now subject to the blue ticket system, which doesn't mean anything bad inherently, but you can get a ticket if you are caught like texting on your phone while you're riding or violating some sort of traffic laws. And those tickets can be anywhere from 1,200 yen to 6,000 yen. So, you know, that's something like 90, 100 bucks. It's a lot of money. So do yourself a favor. Just put everything away. Remember to follow the traffic laws and, you know, just don't get that ticket. And, you know, bike, cycle safely, right? And with all that being said, I'm going to send you back to the music.

0: But babe, you know it breaks my heart. Put a shiver on your skin. Do your hair in the car. If nothing lasts forever, babe, then can we make a start?
1: This is your AFN Okinawa update. I'm MC2 Austin Riley. Captain Espiritu and Major Ostrowski from TRICARE Overseas came into the studio to talk about the new MyCARE Overseas app.
2: So that is your direct link to the international SOS contractor. You can get referrals, authorizations, check on the status of your care in the host nation, look at claims, anything that you need. It kind of eliminates any extra phone calls, emails, anything like that.
3: The most important feature of this is if you are traveling really anywhere in the world, you can contact international SOS through that app. They will find the closest treatment facility that can take care of your needs, get you the authorization, give you directions how to get there, provide translation on the app, allow you to contact them, talk with them on that app.
1: And it's not just for emergencies either.
3: So if your primary care puts in a referral somewhere out in town, it'll come through directly on the app. And when you open the app, you can see there's the authorization. And then through that, you can contact the provider or contact us at TRICARE to actually schedule the appointment. But it notifies you that it's there and all the paperwork's there. Everything you need is going to be on that app.
1: This has been your AFN Okinawa update.
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Good morning, beautiful people. Now, with everything I've been saying, all the news I've been saying, well, you can listen to this wherever you're at with AFN Now. You know, you can download it onto whatever device you got, whether it's iPhone, iPad, Samsung, Google Pixel, whatever device you got, you can download the AFN Now app and you can stay up to date with your movies, your shows, the radio shows. 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And it's just a good idea. So definitely go to the App Store or the Google Play Store, download it today, and just, you know, stay informed and stay entertained. With all that being said, I'll have your weather here in just a minute. In the meantime, enjoy the music.

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1: According to Shogun Weather, we are looking at a high of 81, a low of 75, partly cloudy pretty much all day today. Current sea conditions right now is east-west caution, and last but not least, $1 will get you about 155 Japanese yen at your local banking facilities today.

And that is it for this hour of the morning launch. Thank you for hanging out with me. I'm MC2 Austin Riley, a.k.a. DJ Ducky, and you're listening to AFN Okinawa, the Eagle, serving America's best.

0: from ABC News, I'm Chuck Sievertson. It's not clear what happens next now that the Justice Department has indicted Cuba's 90-something ex-dictator. ABC News national correspondent Stephen Portnoy.
1: The indictment charges Raul Castro with murder in the 1996 downing of two small planes flown by Miami-based exiles north of Havana. The four men on board carried leaflets urging Cubans to rise up against their government. Fidel Castro's brother Raul was Cuba's defense minister at the time. Acting Attorney General Todd Blanche says the now 94-year-old former president will have to answer the charges in a U.S. court.
2: We expect that he will show up here by his own will or by another way.
1: Stephen Portnoy, ABC News, Washington.
0: Two police officers who defended the Capitol in the January 6, 2021 attack by Trump supporters are suing to stop the creation of the nearly $2 billion Trump fund that could potentially compensate rioters from that day. ABC's Peter Haralambos.
3: Former Capitol Police Officer Harry Dunn and Metropolitan Police Department Officer Daniel Hodges alleged the compensation fund would not only encourage those who committed violence in the name of President Trump, but also directly finance their operations. The officers alleged the creation of the fund violated federal law and the prohibition in the 14th Amendment barring the government from funding insurrections.
0: Former Trump administration official Michael Caputo says he is requesting $2.7 million from the fund, claiming he was targeted in the Russia investigation. President Trump has been saying he's not in a hurry to make a peace deal with Iran. Today, following his return from giving the commencement address at the Coast Guard Academy in Connecticut.
4: Right on the borderline, believe me. If we don't get the right answers, it goes very quickly. We're all ready to go. We have to get the right answers. It would have to be a complete 100% good answer.
0: Wall Street major indexes closed higher. U.S. oil closed below $100 a barrel, but Brent crude above 100. 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
5: This is your News in One. Reporting for AFN Europe, I'm Airman First Class Olivia Marino. 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Trojan Footprint brings together approximately 1,000 U.S. service members and 2,000 Special Operations Forces members from 23 NATO ally and partner nations. The exercise allows forces to exchange tactics, techniques, and procedures, reinforcing shared security interests. Trojan Footprint tests cutting-edge technology and advanced innovative operational concepts in order to adapt to modern warfare. Commander of U.S. Special Operations Command Europe and NATO Special Operations Command, U.S. Army Lieutenant General Richard Engel, says the joint training ensures participating nations emerge stronger and more unified in collective defense efforts. That was your News in One. I'm Airman First Class Olivia Marino.
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7: Pittsburgh Steelers quarterback Aaron Rodgers confirmed that this will be his final year in the NFL. Rodgers saying that last year was almost his final year, especially when Mike Tomlin stepped down as Steelers head coach.
8: Yeah, I love Mike T. I mean, I really appreciate the opportunity to come in last year and love my experience with him. And, you know, I thought when he said he was stepping away, that was an emotional moment just because we all love him so much and care about him. And, you know, I thought that that was probably it for me in Pittsburgh. But when the decision was made to hire Mike, I sort of opened my mind back up to coming back.
7: The 42-year-old Rodgers is about to enter his 22nd and now final season in the league. Spurs guard De'Aaron Fox questionable for tonight's Game 2 against the Thunder. It's the Western Conference Finals at 8:30 Eastern Time. On the ice in the Stanley Cup playoffs, West Finals Game 1 in Denver. Avalanche home to the Golden Knights at 8 Eastern. Defenseman Kale McCarr out for Colorado.
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0: Good morning, beautiful people. I'm MC2 Austin Riley, a.k.a. DJ Ducky, and I'm joined by some very special guests in the studio this morning. The always wonderful Colonel Walker and the brand new Sergeant Major for Camp Foster, Sergeant Major Letty. How are you gentlemen doing this morning?
1: Doing outstanding this morning. It's been a great morning. You couldn't ask for better weather out now. Right now, I see a lot of Marines, sailors out there PTing, getting after the Secretary of War's initiative to get the force back into shape, fighting trim, and folks are taking full advantage of this weather. But it is heating up, though. When you're out there, you got to make sure that you're being hydrating, and you understand where all the safety mechanisms are. Understand where to get ice and where the heat decks are across all the camps.
0: Absolutely. Just remember, stay hydrated, stay cool. But, the big thing that's on everybody's mind is the new Sergeant Major, Sergeant Major Letty. You're here this morning. And first of all, how are you doing?
2: I'm doing great. I'm really excited. I'm checking in down to Camp Foster. This is my first duty station, and I'm really excited to be able to really give back to the Marines as I embark upon this new command. And a lot of challenges ahead of us as we enter into the summer months.
0: Absolutely. And like you said, you were here before, but just to get people a little bit refamiliarized, where are you coming from?
2: I'm actually coming from what we call the Northern Wall, Camp Schwab, up at 3rd Recon Battalion, where we were able to get after a lot of initiatives for the MEF. And now as I transition down to Foster, it's good to see all the things that we're doing down on Camp Foster to kind of improve the quality of life for the Marines on board the camp.
0: Absolutely, absolutely. So going on with that, what are some of the goals you're trying to have for this new command here?
2: So becoming a Camp Sergeant Major, one of my primary concerns, one of the Marine Corps' primary concerns, are really the quality of life in the barracks and improving things for our Marines. And so that's going to be the first initiative for me, is ensuring that our barracks are up to code, up to standard, and that the quality of life for Marines in the barracks is improved. Also getting the word out to our young Marines about all the exciting opportunities that our support agencies here aboard Okinawa have to offer for them.
0: Absolutely. It's a great time. And now I do kind of have to ask this, though. You have been here before, and you've been here for a hot minute. So what is your favorite restaurant here in the Okinawa Island?
2: When you start talking about food on Okinawa, I always equate a 60-mile island with more places to eat than I've been able to eat over my 13 years on island. There's always a new spot. So to try to pinpoint it down to a single favorite restaurant would be impossible, and I would say that my favorite is probably the next one I'm going to try that's going to really take my breath away. So there's always new eating opportunities here on Okinawa.
0: Absolutely. That is so true. Me and my wife, we're always trying different and new restaurants, trying to travel around as much as we can and just have a good time. But, Colonel, how are you feeling with this new Sergeant Major?
1: I'm excited. Mm-hmm. I'm excited. I can tell you that I'm excited. The Marines are excited. Sergeant Major Anderson, he's off to Kansas City. In the minute Sergeant Major Letty stepped on deck, there was just a different feel. Everyone wants something new. And when you get somebody who's this passionate about the Marine Corps, this passionate about Marines and their quality of life, I think the Marines are going to benefit from it. Our families are going to benefit from it. Our sailors and all of our service members are going to benefit from having a leader of his caliber here. Plus, he brings a perspective of the northern camps. Camp Schwab, Camp Hansen. He's been up there. He understands all the construction. What the challenges of actually just getting down here into like the central area, and then the transportation challenges that our Marines and sailors face up there. So there's that right there, and I'm already seeing tighter haircuts. I'm already seeing a different everyone's when a new Sergeant Major comes in town, you get excited because there's an uptick in discipline. There's an uptick in expectation, and from my observations over the last few weeks, he's not only bettering the young NCOs that are in our formations, figuring out how to lead and how to really advance to the next level, but he's tightening up the officer corps as well. There's been some things that that uh, that that sort of like you sort of say, hey, guess what? I'm going to get back to that later on. Sergeant Major Letty, he addresses it up front.
0: Absolutely. You know, because no one wants to disappoint the new Sergeant Major, right? But for you, Sergeant Major, right before we go on this like little break here, I do want to know, like, you've been here for a little bit. So what is your perception of Foster and how are things going with the command so far?
2: Well, first of all, I would say that there are amazing Marines doing a lot of amazing things, a lot of times behind the scenes and not recognized out in front. But they're doing a lot of great things to support the MEF and get after it. And all the essential services that our Marines and sailors and airmen need kind of resonate there from Foster. So it's important to us that we continue to improve the quality of that support to support the MEF and the warfighting initiatives here on Okinawa.
0: Absolutely, absolutely. And, you know, we're going to go on a little bit of a music break. And when we come back, we're going to be talking a little bit about sponsorship, PCSCs, and things like that. But with all that being said, enjoy the music.

0: my heart.
1: Good morning, beautiful people. We are back. I'm DJ Ducky here in the studio with Colonel Walker and Sergeant Major Letty. And, you know, we were just talking about some PCS season and some great tips and tricks on how to make it super smooth. So what have you got for us?
2: You know, there's so many aspects of PCS season. It's not about just moving. If you're moving to go to a different duty station, being able to close things out here effectively just in a cohesive and legitimate manner is important. So your car, you don't want to abandon a vehicle. There's not enough parking spaces across any of these bases here. What is being done by various programs is we're having parking lots that are being built. And those are really in the design phase right now. But, future communities here in Okinawa, you're going to see an uptick in parking structures that are going to go on. But don't abandon your car. You know, get ready for your next unit. You're getting your uniforms ready, getting your going and taking your uniforms to the tailor. So that way when you show up to your next unit and your alphas, you're not surprised and they're not surprised and you don't have that awkward interaction. That's a big one. So personal actions about PCS and are very important for each service. They probably have an equivalent to the outbound interview that actually takes you through the actual DMO process to ship your household goods, your personal professional goods, and then you get all your entitlements and you get your orders and your flights lined up. So we're seeing a lot of that. It is going to be hot, and there's special considerations that you see if you have pets,
1: Absolutely. And, with, all of that personal consideration, you got to think about, just like the larger furniture that you may not want to take with you.
2: Yeah. Oh, yeah. Mm-hmm. Yeah. Don't dump it. There's a pickup cycle. Have you seen it, Sergeant Major? Like you sort of walk around some of the neighborhoods and you're like, hey, guess what? You see folks here. The movers will show up. There's just going to be things that they don't take, mm-hmm. So what do you do with all that, whether it's hazmat in particular? What's your perspective on that, Sergeant Major?
3: So there's a lot of great ways to get rid of your bulk trash, and then there's also the wrong way to get rid of your bulk trash. I'll start with the wrong way because that's what people really like to hear. So the wrong way to get rid of your bulk trash is to just leave it where it's at or to take it on the base and kind of dump it in front of the barracks and things like that. And I can tell you that there's consequences and repercussions to that. And I would ask everyone to look for those services if you live off base that are going to help you. And the name of the game really is if you know that you're PCSing, it's start now and come up with a plan for what you're going to do with everything in your house and everything that you're not taking. Ensure that you're looking, a quick Google search will give you multiple options in order to get rid of that bulk trash. And then if you really can't do it, work with your chain of command, because there's someone in your chain of command and there are services that are provided on each base to help you do that. But all I would say is plan early and be proactive. Don't wait until it's time to, you got one day to leave and now you're stuck with your trash and it becomes someone else's problem. Because we're on an island, a very small island with limited resources and limited people, and you don't want to make your problems someone else's problems.
2: And we've talked a lot about the individual actions, mm-hmm. but we have families that are leaving here. And my pro tip is take some time to plan something to do with your family that you may not have had an opportunity to do. Everyone here is in a very busy operational cycle, and you want to go and have a memorable experience and actually a memorable close to Okinawa. So if you have time to get some leave and maybe you want to go to Jingolia, or you haven't gone up to visit one of the islands, Iashima, Zamami Island and stuff, and do something cool. You can take some time and really do something fun with your family, to where you close this thing out, lock on your temporary lodging facility. That's probably the biggest one. Because we're you got folks that are coming in and you got folks that are coming out, but truly, take a little bit of time to prepare your family, and spend some time. Any recommendations, Sergeant Major? Yeah.
3: I think when you're looking at Okinawa, that water activities, Akuma is always a great option. Just plan early, knowing that it's going to fill up. If you haven't been up there, I would say if anyone hasn't been up to Akuma, that's a good place to take your family, and it's a great place for any Marine, even our single Marines have a great time up there. So Akuma's a great one, and then also anytime you can get off island, because there is you're never going to be in an opportunity to travel to mainland or the surrounding areas as economically as you can do it from here in Okinawa. So use that opportunity, and when you're PCSing, maybe plan your leave to where you stop at a few places on the way back to the States.
1: Absolutely. And, you know, while we're talking about, you know, spending time with family, making sure you close out here all good and proper, you know, you got to keep in mind your next duty station and setting yourself up not only just for yourself, but also communicating with your sponsor so that you, your family, and everything you need to do is all set and ready to go.
2: Yeah, it's very, very easy here to become a sponsor, you know. Mm-hmm. I would recommend to anybody who is a sponsor or has been designated as a sponsor, go to the sponsorship training that is provided by Marine Corps Community Services. That's there's always something new, some new resources. Marine Corps Installation Specific has done really a great job with revamping a way to get your license, especially if you're a family that's coming in. You know, you still got to do all your training. You still got to get things signed off by your commanding officer. But there's some online options that we have out here that would ease getting a license. And just, you know, as a sponsor, you know, especially for the folks that have been around here for a while, once you've figured out how to do things on Okinawa, it can become, you know, it's sort of like routine. You're like, hey, guess what? This is just sort of like being in the U.S. Mm-hmm. But now you're bringing somebody in that may not have had any experience overseas, may not have had any experience, just being in a foreign country, may not understand the language and, you know, just the custom and cultural norms. So being a sponsor, I think, is, that should be your first and foremost consideration, is the orientation aspect of it and understanding the needs of your family that you're sponsoring, or the individual that you're sponsoring, because it's the first impression that you're making on an individual showing up to your unit. Mm-hmm. Is how well they were received.
3: And at least on the Marine side, MCCS makes it really easy. It's almost cookie cutter. They have checklists and forms, and they'll even send you emails if you are a sponsor that you can send to the Marines and families that you're sponsoring to get them on the island smoothly. So you're not in it alone. It's not a new process, and it's nothing to be scared of. So if you enjoy what you're doing out here, I would say get in, become a sponsor, and be part of that welcoming committee for our new Marines and sailors as they come out to the island.
1: Absolutely. And, you know, if you're a sponsor, make sure you reach out to your sponsee. And if you're a sponsee whose sponsors reached out, definitely communicate with them. Because, you know, one of the important things to remember when you're being a sponsor is, you know, the weather, because it does get a little crazy out here.
2: Yeah, it can. You know, there was a chief warrant officer who I'd worked with back in 2nd Marine Division, and he came out during Typhoon Kanun, which hit Okinawa about 2 years ago, and that was probably one of the biggest typhoons. That was one of the biggest typhoons that we had like ever here, in a very, very long time. And just understanding, when you do have typhoons, we're about to go into typhoon season. It's 1 June to the 30 November. Typhoon weather can affect flights. It can affect, lodging. You know, it can affect reservations. So understanding, the typhoon season in regard to sponsorship is important, because, if I'm looking at the weather map and I'm in Seattle or wherever you're coming from Okinawa and you've never been here before, and you see this big, huge cloud that engulfs the island, mm-hmm. or region, that can be pretty intimidating. And that was his experience, and they were quickly stuffed into a hotel, and they were down for like 3 or 4 days, going back and forth with power outages.
1: Absolutely. So with, typhoon season, T-Corps coming out, any recommendations you guys give?
3: So the first recommendation we like to tell everyone is to get out in your spaces. Look for the things that can blow around, and don't wait for T-Corps conditions to start picking up around your area and securing those things. And also, get over to the commissary, get to the PXs, and build your typhoon readiness kit, because the last thing you want to do is be in the long line of personnel who haven't prepared themselves for typhoon season. We know it's coming. It's every year. Getting ready for that and being prepared is going to be your best option as we move into that season.
1: Absolutely. And, you know, there was a lot of information and a lot of great information, especially for whether you're PCSing, you're sponsoring somebody, or you're just getting ready for typhoon season. But with all of that being said, we're going to take a little bit of a music break. And when we come back, we'll have some even more great information for you guys. So stick around.

0: Good morning, beautiful people. I am DJ Ducky here in the studio with Colonel Walker and Sergeant Major Letty. And you know what? We love to have fun around here. All kinds of fun things happening, especially with Memorial Day coming up.
1: It is. And as we before I get into Memorial Day, I want to just give a quick shout out to the Department of War Education Activity. You know, the teachers that do so much for our students. You know, this is a rare opportunity for students that are U.S. To get the quality of education that they get here in Okinawa. You know, it's safe out here. You know, when you start talking and you start working with the teachers, they are absolutely committed to delivering a quality education to your child. So a big shout out to the teachers and a big shout out to the seniors. You know, we've got the senior class that's coming up. You know, we've big shout out to Kadena High School. Their graduation is going to be on the 5th of June, and there's a lot of activities that the students are going through right now. They're finishing up their finals, getting ready to go to college and whatever pathway they're going to choose in life. And then also the Kubasaki High School graduation on the 6th of June. And so those are monumentous events for military families. So for the supervisors and folks that can make those decisions, you know, give your folks adequate time off, you know, to really honor these moments, you know, because it is rare. This is a once in a lifetime occasion. You know, you only graduate once, and you want to make sure that's a memorable event. You know, you may have folks that are traveling and doing some things to go out there and do things with your students. But then we're going to shift into Memorial Day as well. You know, we honor our service members on Memorial Day. Everyone. You know, this is everything. It's a big holiday for the U.S. military, and you know, there's the honor aspect of it. And I like what Sergeant Major Letty said the other day. You know, when you're going to do a 96, and you put it eloquently, and I'm going to have you go ahead and talk a little bit about it. But when you have a 96, or you're honoring you know, a holiday or a day like this of reflection, you know, before everybody's released, you should have a conversation.
2: When we talk about Memorial Day, it's for those that gave the ultimate sacrifice, and there's been so many service members and civilians who have done that in the defense of our great nation, and I would just say that amongst all the barbecues and amongst all the activities that you're going to get out to do, just take that minute and just remember that sacrifice, honor that, and realize that, you know, we stand on the shoulders of giants, and we remember that in the Marine Corps, and we continue to honor their service every single day in what we do. And that doesn't matter if you're currently in the military or if you're one of our dedicated civilians serving the Department of War community here. So.
0: Absolutely, and it's a heavy day of reflection, but it's also a day of celebration because, you know, it's through these sacrifices that we are allowed to be here, that we are allowed to be free, and we can, you know, keep fighting the good fight and always stay ready.
1: When you think about it, it's the entire nation, you know, this is a federal holiday. The entire nation, you know, honors the sacrifices of the U.S. military. And there's a lot of different organizations out here, and I haven't got a chance to really talk too much about them. But the American Legion, you know, the VFW, you know, that's time to connect with those folks. You know, Okinawa has chapters out here. They're very active. They do a lot of philanthropic things. They volunteer in the community, and they're ever present. You know, so any holiday that happens, you know, you usually see a level of presence by the VFW and the American Legion. You know, so they do a lot of the consistent work in order to make sure that the military legacy lives on, you know, and you've got a lot. Those are big groups, you know, let's talk the discipline aspect of things, though. You know, there's Okinawa, you know, just being on a 96, you know, if you're going to travel, make sure you have your travel plans. You know, whether that requires a special Liberty Pass or whatever, get that information to your command so that way you can travel effectively and you know, communicate with your commands if something goes, you know, if you're delayed or anything. The big thing that I would like to express to all the service members is the communication aspect. when you're out having a really great time, and it's too much of a good time, hey, let's get back to base and mm-hmm. and make sure that that you can go out there and have a great time again. And at a minimum, if you got a question or if there's something that's unclear, give a call back. You know, understand. You know, the biggest number that you can remember is the number to your duty. You know, the duty NCO or your command duty officer or the OOD can solve a lot of things on your behalf before things can go really, really south. So, you know, I don't want to, end it on a sour note, but we want to make sure that we send a positive example to our host nation here, and we keep our alliance strong and our conduct, off duty is something that we've got to make sure that we always are aware of. You know, and Sergeant Major, I know you've had some serious liberty briefs, and so what's your thoughts about weekends, liberty, and things like that?
2: Well, I would echo everything you just said about our goal for the weekend is that everyone comes back from the weekend, you know, and their life's just as good as it was going into the weekend. And one thing that messes that up is alcohol. And it's liberty without a plan. So if I could stress one thing to our service members and their families is if you're going to go on liberty and you're going to have a good time, just have a plan. And as things change, don't be afraid to ask for help. Because just like the spirit of Memorial Day, we're all in this together. And a lot of times when we see disciplinary issues and infractions, the one thing that was lacking was a plan. And then their ability to call for help when things started to go sideways. So I would emphasize that to every Marine, sailor, service member, and their families. If you're out and you need help, there's people that if you call them, they'll come running. So in Okinawa, everyone's in this together, and we rely on each other.
1: Yeah, and the military has invested. You know, we've got various Liberty apps that are out there. I know FSS has an app. Marine Corps Community Services has an app. But if you have a phone, and that's probably 99% of everybody, mm-hmm. you know, the number that you need to have is the number to your duty. You know, so if something goes, or you need somebody to come out there and get you, or if something is it's unclear, call up your duty, and that way the command knows about it up front. And we can be really proactive my closing note is, you know, not one drop. If you're out there, if you've engaged in any type of libation, and it's 16 hours. You haven't. It's 16 hours. Hasn't passed. Don't get into a vehicle and try to operate a vehicle. You know, we want to make sure that we're doing our part to reduce driving under the influence and driving while intoxicated. You know, so they will be out there checking this weekend. It's a big weekend. This is and Sergeant Major, you mentioned earlier. Water safety. You know, what'd you say with the abilities?
2: Yeah. So two rules with water safety. One is always have a buddy, and number two is stay within inside your aquatic abilities. Mm-hmm. We see a lot. Every year we see a lot of service members getting themselves in trouble in the waters, and it is probably the number one thing you can do in Okinawa. It doesn't cost a lot of money. There's beaches everywhere. I would just ask, have a buddy, have a plan, and stay inside your aquatic abilities.
0: Absolutely. You know, we're surrounded by water. You know, definitely go have a good time, but, you know, just keep in mind to stay safe. And speaking of safe, you know, we're going to go out. We're going to have a great time this Memorial Day. We're going to celebrate it. But, you know, have a plan. Be responsible. Remember, you are a reflection not just of your branch, but the entire United States military out here. So just have a plan and drink responsibly. But with all that being said, any last-minute shout-outs you guys want to give before we kind of close things out?
1: I'll let you go, Sergeant Major Lady, and let me think about my end.
2: I'm just going to echo what you said earlier. The seniors that are going to be graduating next week, that is a culmination of a lot of hard work, endless hours of dedication, not only from the students, the teachers, and the parents. And that is an achievement, and every one of them should be proud.
1: And that is appropriate. I think the shout-out this week goes to our Department of War Education Activity, teachers, support staff, and the volunteers that really are educating our future. The future of our nation, and that's our children. Thank you.
0: Absolutely. And again, thank you guys so much for coming on. It's always such a great time and such a pleasure when you guys come on the show. It's always amazing. You guys have such great events and great shout outs. But with all of that being said, I'm going to send you listeners to some music. So, you know, enjoy yourselves, and we will be closing out the hour. So stick around.

And that is it for this hour of the Morning Launch. Thank you for hanging out with me. I'm MC2 Austin Riley, a.k.a. DJ Ducky, and you're listening to AFN Okinawa, the Eagle, serving America's best.

0: Your thoughts on this?
1: The Cuban population of Miami and certainly beyond Miami, people that came there that were decimated, whose families were ruined, appreciate what the Attorney General just did.
0: Cuban officials threatening to retaliate against any military action from the U.S. Cuban President Miguel Díaz-Canel called it a political maneuver. The threat of new strikes looms across the Middle East. Fox Business Network's Ashley Webster has more from Tel Aviv, Israel.
2: Iran's Revolutionary Guard is threatening to extend the war beyond the region if the United States decides to resume its military attacks. Iran's foreign minister says a return to war will, quote, feature many more surprises. But President Trump says he is in no hurry to get a peace deal, but repeated his warnings that Iran cannot have a nuclear weapon. In the Strait of Hormuz, the U.S. boarded another Iranian-flagged oil tanker before forcing it to change course. CENTCOM says it has now redirected 91 commercial ships as part of its Iranian port blockade. In Tel Aviv, Ashley Webster, Fox News.
0: Elon Musk's SpaceX revealing plans to sell shares to the public in what could be the biggest initial public offering ever. The company currently is losing billions of dollars a year. 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
3: Federal newscast. The Marine Corps now requires all active duty and reserve Marines to complete a basic artificial intelligence training course by the end of 2026. The mandatory course is designed to give Marines a foundational understanding of AI, practical applications, and how the technology can support mission effectiveness and decision making. A bipartisan group of lawmakers is renewing their efforts to give service members the ability to fix their own equipment.
4: Democratic Senator Elizabeth Warren and Republican Senator Tim Sheehy urged lawmakers to pass the Warrior Right to Repair Act. The measure would require contractors to provide the technical data and materials the military needs to maintain its own equipment. Industry pushed back against the reform, arguing that those efforts would hamper innovation and DOD's access to cutting-edge technologies by deterring companies from contracting with DOD. Anastasia Obis, Federal News Network.
3: 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I'm Eric White.
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6: Pittsburgh Steelers quarterback Aaron Rodgers said today that this upcoming season would be his last in the NFL. It will be season number 22 for Rodgers. Rodgers explained today how he wasn't sure if there would be a season number 22 once Mike Tomlin stepped down as head coach.
7: Yeah, I love Mike T. I mean, I really appreciate the opportunity to come in last year. And, you know, I thought when he said he was stepping away, that was emotional. You know, I thought that that was probably it for me in Pittsburgh. But when the decision was made to hire Mike, I sort of opened my mind back up to coming back.
6: Tonight it's the Western Conference Finals in the NBA playoffs. Spurs and Thunder, 8:30 Eastern time. De'Aaron Fox of San Antonio still listed as questionable. In the WNBA, Caitlin Clark is out for the Fever tonight against Portland because of a back injury. On the ice, Golden Knights and Avalanche skate in game one of the West Finals in Denver, 8 o'clock Eastern time. Colorado defenseman Cale Makar is out tonight because of an upper body injury.
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Good morning, beautiful people. I'm MC2 Austin Riley, aka DJ Ducky here. And, you know, like always, we're gonna try and keep the talk break short and the music long, so hopefully you are entertained. But with all that being said, enjoy the music.

Good morning, beautiful people. And if you're looking for stuff to do, maybe you don't want to get up and dance all night, because, you know, maybe you're a homebody like me, trying to just stay home and have a good time. Maybe not even stay home, but, you know, find just a cool place to just hang out and chill out and just, you know, vibe. Well, the USO is a great option. And, you know, they've got all kinds of locations at Kinzer, Hanson, Kadena, Foster, Futema, Schwab. You have got so many options. You can go to any of these USOs and just hang out, have a good time. Free snacks, free internet, free games, free movies. You know, whatever you're trying to do, they can do it with you. And that's not even to go into all the different events that they hold, right? So definitely go check it out. Go check out any of these. It's definitely worth it. But if you want to find out more, you can go to okinawa.uso.org and, you know, just get some more information and figure out what you actually want to do. But definitely go check those out. But with all that being said, I'm going to have your weather here in just a few. In the meantime, enjoy the music.

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1: According to Shogun Weather, we are looking at a high of 82, a low of 75. Partly cloudy pretty much all day today. Current sea conditions is east-west caution. And last but not least, one U.S. dollar will get you about 155 Japanese yen at your local banking facilities today.

Good morning, beautiful people. Now, maybe the USO ain't quite your speed, but you're still trying to find something to do. Well, you can always hang out at any of the libraries on any of the installations. You know, they got Wi-Fi, they got magazines, newspapers, movies, computers, all kinds of like language courses and programs for adults and for children. And it's just a great place to hang out, read something, read a book, and be informed. Get your education on, you know? And if you're looking for more information, you can always go to dodmwrlibraries.org. That is all one word when you type it in, dodmwrlibraries.org. Definitely go check it out. It's a great time. Or just go to the library. Just showing up at the library is already just a massive, massive advantage. So with all that being said, here's some more music.

0: This is your AFN Okinawa update. I'm Lance Corporal Nathan Saucier. Santa with Mickey Pack G6 came into the studio to talk about what a business email compromise is. He started with,
1: you got someone trying to get information from you in your work email. This can come from someone impersonating a boss, someone important, an executive. You can get it from maybe a vendor that you work with, or someone pretending to be another person on your payroll. All these attacks are attacker trying to obtain your information through your work email, whether that's your social security number, business hours, where you might be leaving or coming from work, anything pertaining to what you do, how you do it, and when you'll be doing it.
0: He then talked about ways to mitigate it.
1: So one way is the use of technical controls, which are things that you see every day, like a multi-factor authentication. You could also use the filtering on your email. Another way is through operational protocols.
0: For more information, go to building 481 on Camp Foster and ask for the KMI managers. This has been your AFN Okinawa update.
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Good morning, beautiful people. And this is just a reminder that you can also get AFN Now on your Xbox. So, you know, whether you're playing a game, watching a movie, or, you know, just doing something, you can get AFN Now and you can stream all your favorite shows, all your movies, and stay up to date with all kinds of events. And, you know, listen to me, your very gracious DJ Ducky, and our partner in crime, DJ Quill, you know? And it's just a good time. So definitely download it for your Xbox. Stay informed while you're gaming. And, you know, speaking of Xboxes, we'll have some interesting news here in the next hour when we go over that gaming news. But in the meantime, I'm gonna have your weather here in a minute. Just enjoy the music.

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1: According to Shogun Weather, we are looking at a high of 82, a low of 75. Mostly cloud or partly cloudy all day today. Current sea conditions is east-west caution. And last but not least, one U.S. dollar will get you about 155 Japanese yen at your local banking facilities today.

And that is it for this hour of the morning launch. Thank you for hanging out with me. I'm MC2 Austin Riley, a.k.a. DJ Ducky, and you're listening to AFN Okinawa, the Eagle, serving America's best.

0: and Dave Packer, Raul Castro indicted. The U.S. Justice Department announcing charges against the 94-year-old former Cuban president over his alleged role in the 1996 shootdown of aircraft delivering humanitarian aid. In Miami, the Cuban expat community reacting.
1: It was long overdue for our community, and I think it's about time justice is served.
0: Acting Attorney General Todd Blanche.
2: We didn't indict. This isn't a show indictment. This is an indictment because we expect that there was a warrant issued for his arrest. So we expect that he will show up here by his own will or by another way.
0: Two police officers.